jailed for embezzling £400,000 of SNP funds. The party's former chief executive was told by the judge he'd committed a calculated crime of dishonesty. And it's claimed taking a five-minute walk every hour is enough to offset the hidden harms from sitting down. A so-called exercise snack is found to boost mood and productivity. That's the latest. I'm Fayda Silver.

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5: From the Sky News Centre at 2. England have continued their unbeaten start to the World Cup with a 0-0 draw against Ghana. Joe Rawson reports from Boston.
6: England frustrated as they drop points here against Ghana. They had more of the possession, but they just couldn't break the deadlock. The closest they came was from Nico O'Reilly heading against the bar in the second half. It rebounded to Harry Kane and he blazed it over. The points should be enough to take the Three Lions through, but the result, not the one they wanted. England 0, Ghana 0.
5: A red weather alert for extreme heat comes into force this morning, with forecasters warning we could see June temperature records smashed. It covers parts of England and Wales. Police in Wales have arrested a 14-year-old boy on suspicion of murder. It follows the discovery of the body of a missing girl in Blina on Monday night. There's a warning most add-on treatments offered to IVF patients won't necessarily improve their chances of conceiving. Procedures like plasma injections, acupuncture and genetic testing are shown to have little to no effect on fertility. Experts claim clinics, forums and social media can overstate the benefits. Consultant gynecologist Pedro Mello, who co-authored the report, says the issues leading to false hope and financial strain.
7: This is a very costly intervention to begin with, and if one then adds the financial burden of unproven technologies to try and improve outcomes, it could go up to quite a few £1,000 in addition to the baseline cost of IVF.
5: Germany's railway services were brought to a halt following a nationwide IT issue. Deutsche Bahn says trains were held at stations for more than 2.5 hours yesterday. And ticket site StubHub's been ordered to refund 50,000 UK customers. It's also been fined by the competition regulator, which says it charged illegal hidden fees. That's the latest. I'm Fader Silver.

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0: 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Our mystery hour this morning returns between 9 and 10, hits and headlines from the year gone by.
1: Yes, he wakes me up.
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0: 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Welcome along.
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So how are you going to wind down tonight? Well, I have a suggestion for you. Join me, Helen Mason, tonight from 11 o'clock on the Love Train here on Fantasy Radio. I'll have a whole hour of love songs to share with you. 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
4: From the Sky News Centre at 3. A red weather alert for extreme heat comes into force this morning, with forecasters warning we could see June temperature records smashed. It covers parts of England and Wales. The previous hottest day for this month was 35.6 Celsius, set in 1976. Liz Bentley, head of the Royal Meteorological Society, says we'll soon see even more punishing conditions.
5: As we go into future decades, as our climate continues to warm, what we feel is actually extreme now is going to be seen as quite cool summers. You know, the temperatures that we're having at the moment will be actually seen as quite cool.
4: The largest maternity investigation in the history of the NHS will publish its findings later. The Ockenden reports looked into care provided by Nottingham University Hospital's NHS Trust. It's examined around 2,500 cases involving allegations mothers or babies were failed. Kim Errington was one of the first campaigners to raise the alarm after her child Teddy died when he was a day old.
6: I always felt that something was wrong. You know, healthy babies don't just die. Getting the actual answers was an absolute mission.
4: A boy's been arrested on suspicion of murdering a 14-year-old girl who went missing in South Wales over the weekend. The victim was found in Blaenau on Monday night. Andy Burnham's met Sir Keir Starmer as he prepares for Downing Street. It's also emerged the likely next Prime Minister is to receive government briefings in efforts to aid the transition of power. England have been frustrated by Ghana with a goalless draw at the World Cup. Victory in Boston would have seen the Group L leaders progress to the last 32 with a game to spare. And it's claimed taking a 5-minute walk every hour is enough to offset the harms from sitting down. A so-called exercise snack is found to boost mood and productivity. That's the latest. I'm Fay De Silver.

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0: Good morning. It's me, David Hills.
1: Yes.
0: On a morning. Every Thursday now from 10 till 12, I will be here with you to keep you awake all the way through to lunchtime. Barnes has gotten you out of bed, hopefully. I'll keep you awake, as I said, until lunchtime. Intro Quiz will be here along with your requests and dedications and lots of good tunes. So join me on the morning show, 10 till 12. Good morning. I can't stop so late.

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3: From the Scone Centre at 4. Thousands of children face another day off school or finishing early as temperatures soar even further. A red weather warning for extreme heat kicks in later this morning for parts of England and Wales. The Met Office says there could be highs of 40 degrees Celsius with a danger to life and heavy disruption to transport networks. Rod Dennis from the RAC says breakdowns are likely.
4: It's never a nice time to break down. Whatever the weather, but in these sorts of temperatures, it can be genuinely dangerous. Please check your vehicle before you set out. If you can delay non-essential trips until the Met Office weather warnings pass and the temperatures drop, that might be a good idea.
3: A major review into possible failings in maternity care at hospitals in Nottingham will be published later. It's being led by senior midwife Donna Ockenden, who's looked at the cases of around 2,500 families. Police in Wales have arrested a 14-year-old boy on suspicion of murder. It follows the discovery of the body of a missing girl in Blina on Monday night. There's a warning most add-on treatments offered to IVF patients won't necessarily improve their chances of conceiving. Procedures like plasma injections, acupuncture and genetic testing are shown to have little to no effect on fertility. England edged closer to the knockout stages of the World Cup with a frustrating 0-0 against Ghana. Thomas Tuchel's side are on 4 points in their group and are guaranteed to finish at least third, but the performance in Boston left fans underwhelmed.
5: I mean, I think it was pedestrian by England to some extent, but we didn't do anything too disastrous.
6: Bit of a shame, really, but take it, 4 points. Going through.
7: But there's no need to panic. There's no need to panic. I think we're still going to win the World Cup, so it's all good, yeah.
3: And Germany's railway services were brought to a halt following a nationwide IT issue last night. Trains were held at stations for 2.5 hours. Deutsche Bahn says operations are now running again. That's the latest. I'm Faye De Silver.

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Thursday's Early Late Show has moved into its summer season, and there are, as you would expect, a few changes. We've got a brand new competition called The Chain. In fact, can we change the theme, please? Just guess the link between the two songs I'll play you. That's The Chain. And Glovebox Classics features summer songs for the season. We'll also have the usual bits and pieces like the 80s Top 10, Al Weber's chosen song, The Devices Diary, and the end of show Smoochie. So join me, Jonesy, every Thursday evening from 7 for Summer's Early Late Show, right here on 97FM Fantasy Radio.

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4: 97FM, from the Sky News Centre at 5. Hundreds of schools are expected to fully or partially close today as a rare red weather warning for extreme heat kicks in across parts of England and Wales later. Temperatures could hit 40 degrees Celsius. Michael Conley is head teacher at a primary school in Hertfordshire. He says their priority is keeping children safe and comfortable.
5: So we've moved the children into different year groups. We are supporting teachers with changes to their lunchtime routines, and the children have been going out a bit earlier, which is allowing for the heat to not impact them.
4: A major review into possible failings in maternity care at hospitals in Nottingham will be published later. It's being led by senior midwife Donna Ockenden, who's looked at the cases of around 2,500 families. Medical negligence lawyer Natalie Cosgrove says this is just the beginning of a long journey to get answers.
6: I'm still being contacted by families who suspect that their care has been substandard over the last 12 months, and therefore there is definitely work to do. This is not the end. This is just the family's voices being recognised.
4: A 14-year-old boy is being questioned on suspicion of murder in South Wales. The body of a girl who was the same age was discovered in an area of Blaenau on Monday evening. The victim was reported missing, last seen over the weekend. Andy Burnham's being urged to reveal his plans if he takes up residency in Number 10. The SNP's insisting he needs to give straight answers on his intentions for the economy, EU and another referendum on Scottish independence. England have been frustrated by Ghana with a goalless draw at the World Cup. Victory in Boston would have seen the Group L leaders progress to the last 32 with a game to spare. And it's claimed taking a 5-minute walk every hour is enough to offset the harms from sitting down. A so-called exercise snack is found to boost mood. That's the latest. I'm Fader Silver.

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0: Do you know what? I could do a hearing some good old tunes. You know, songs everybody knows the words to. Wonder what's being played on the radio at the moment.
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0: Hey, it's Barnsley. I like Barnsley. I've been listening to him on the radio for years, but I don't want to hear new songs today. If only I had a time machine, I could go back and hear all those songs I used to listen to years ago again.
2: Now then, come over here. 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
2: You realise that what I'm about to do is going to be appallingly dangerous.
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2: 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You see this? 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That's critical to a billionth part of a nanosecond. You see?
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0: I've gone back in time. I'm not too sure about these platform shoes I'm wearing. And the flares don't look very good either. Hang on a minute. That was Barnsley. How long time have I been on the radio?
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0: from the Sky News Centre at 6. Sir Keir Starmer's right-hand man, Darren Jones, has shut down any speculation he'll challenge Andy Burnham for the Labour leadership. He's confirmed he won't be standing in the race.
1: Andy Burnham is going to be the next Prime Minister, and if there was a contest of Labour Party members, he would win. So the question for me is, what would the benefit be to the country and to the party of a leadership contest?
0: He insists a reassuring conversation with the newly elected Makerfield MP swayed his decision. Mr. Burnham's the only known candidate so far. Hundreds of schools will either close early or not open at all ahead of a red warning for extreme heat taking effect for only the second ever time. Almost all of Wales and huge areas of England already fall under an amber alert. Temperatures could near 40 degrees Celsius, which would comfortably pass June's record of 35.6 set in 1976. Liz Bentley is head of the Royal Meteorological Society.
2: As we go into future decades, as our climate continues to warm, what we feel is actually extreme now is going to be seen as quite cool summers. You know, the temperatures that we're having at the moment will be actually seen as quite cool.
0: The largest maternity investigation in NHS history is expected to reveal later widespread failings in the avoidable harm and deaths of babies. More than 2,500 cases have been reviewed at Nottingham University hospitals. To sport, in England's World Cup tie against Ghana ended goalless last night, though they're still all but guaranteed to progress to the last 32. In the same group, Croatia beat Panama 1-0. Elsewhere, Colombia got past the Democratic Republic of Congo 1-0. Portugal thrashed Uzbekistan 5-0. And tonight, Scotland hope to book their place when they face Brazil in Miami. Meanwhile, Gianni Infantino insists FIFA doesn't make $1 more in revenue from hydration breaks. The organisation's president admits broadcasters may be cashing in from ads, though. And there may be an extra perk to doing the office coffee run. A study's found walking for 5 minutes every hour is enough to offset the health harms from sitting down. That's the latest. I'm Chris Milligan.

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And maybe one or two you hoped you'd never hear again. 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

sore, with jaws on the floor, when discovering Sergeant Pepper. And Pet Sounds too, I think we knew it couldn't get any better. But on it went, ladies and gents, the albums kept on coming. Carole King, Led Zeppelin, those tunes we kept on humming. West Coast rock, it didn't stop. Jackson, Eagles, Ronstadt. Sticky Fingers, the memory lingers. Dark Side made sure of that. Purple, Joplin kept us rocking at 33 and a third. They're all still there, don't have a care. Just let me have a word. There's a radio show, I think you know. A perfect audio reflection. Saturday at 8, make a date. Bob Lawrence's album collection.

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0: an absolute mission.
1: Watchdogs banned ads from Adidas, Calvin Klein and Uniqlo for using the word recycled without evidence. The brands deny, implying it referred to whole products, not just some materials. Sport now, and England manager Thomas Tuchel says they weren't clinical enough in their goalless draw with Ghana at the World Cup, but the Group L leaders are almost certainly through to the round of 32.
2: This is not the first football match where you maybe need a deflected shot or mistake of the opponent. They just didn't do a mistake, so it was a difficult one.
1: Elsewhere, Croatia beat Panama 1-0, Portugal thrashed Uzbekistan 5-0, and Colombia are into the last 32 after beating DR Congo 1-0. And Lando Norris says it's surreal to meet his waxwork in Madame Tussauds in London. It'll be on public display from next Tuesday. That's the latest. I'm Chris Milligan.
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4: 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It's a brand new...

0: The lovely Annie Lennox here on Fantasy Radio on a Wednesday morning. She's waiting in vain, bless. Hosting it too hot. Welcome along then, hour two of Wednesday morning's breakfast show here on 97FM and on DAB, digital radio. And well done to Clever Clogs this morning on the list already. Well done to Matt and Victoria, and well done to Jonathan. Now, I'm just wondering whether it was Victoria or Matt that got the right answer. But well done to you two. Great to meet you as well over on the Green Sunday. It was brilliant. And well done to Jonathan, who is already melting. It's not even 9 o'clock. It's going to be a warm one. Our riddle this morning is, I have pages but no words. Incorrect guesses. It may help steer you in the right direction. Our riddle this morning has nothing to do with weddings, the royal court, the king, calendars, churches and choirs, unusual, but nothing to do with those, and nothing to do with notebooks, all right? I have pages but no words, what am I? And I'll give you a little teasy clue. There's a fair chance all of us have at least one of these somewhere around the home. Ooh, what could it be, Barnsley? What could it be? I have pages but no words.
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0: Remaining exceptionally hot and humid today, even hotter than yesterday. Winds will remain variable or light throughout the day as the mercury heads towards 34 degrees. Tonight, temperatures will remain high and winds will be mostly light from the east overnight. This will make for another very warm and muggy night. Overnight lows of 20 degrees. Not much sleep tonight then. And Thursday will be another exceptionally hot and humid day with extensive sunshine and little to no cloud around. However, there will be noticeable easterly breeze, especially in the afternoon, as the mercury heads towards 35 degrees across Devizes and Mid-Wiltshire.
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0: Recent arrival to the new releases record box, courtesy of Shania Twain and Dirty Rosie. Morning, Lawrence. Morning, Torben 6. On the list.
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0: Starting with the rails, first of all this morning, not looking too clever, to be fair. The best advice is check before you travel. There are various cancellations across the departure boards for Westbury, Chippenham and Pusey. National Rail advising that due to the hot weather forecast across England and Wales, please only travel if absolutely necessary. And this is compounded by the disruption between London Pancras International and Bedford due to clearing up the wreckage from the train accident as well. Turning our attention to the roads, looking very quiet around town for 8:15 on a weekday morning. Traffic very light around town, a little busy through the shiny new lights over at Black Dog Crossroads. Then it's quiet all the way along the 360 up and advises. Very short queues now on South Broom, Nursteed Road, Gaines Lane, Escort Street. And a similar picture over on London Road. Very short queues either side of Windsor Drive. Traffic very light on the nursery. And very short queues on regular pinch points on the A350 around Yarnbrook and West Ashton.
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0: And it's a very good morning to Colin Beasley, who has all our sports news.
3: England manager Thomas Tuchel says they weren't clinical enough in their goalless draw with Ghana at the World Cup.
4: It's not the first football match where you maybe need a deflected shot or mistake of the opponent. They just didn't do a mistake. So it was a difficult one, and it took a lot of patience and repetitive attacks. With patience to break it down.
3: Cristiano Ronaldo made history by becoming the first player to score in 6 World Cups, as his 2 goals helped Portugal thrash Uzbekistan 5-0. Scotland aim to progress to the knockout stages for the first time when they take on Brazil in Miami tonight. Gary O'Neill is back in Premier League management at newly promoted Ipswich. The former Wolves and Bournemouth boss has been given a 3-year deal to succeed Kieran McKenna, who's taken a sabbatical.
5: The playing group fits what I like from watching from the outside. Good culture, hard work, honest, same in the stands. So I feel like I have a real good connection with the club and what it's about to go through this season. So yeah, trying to add to the incredible memories that have already been created here in the last few seasons.
3: Ben Stokes is back to captain England's cricketers in the third test with New Zealand tomorrow. Gus Atkinson is reinstalled too after both were banned for breaking team protocols following the win at Lord's. Meanwhile, England and West Indies clash at the home of cricket this evening in the Women's T20 World Cup, with both teams unbeaten. Beaten so far on 3 victories. The winner is guaranteed a semi-final spot with 25,000 tickets sold. Australia have won all 4 after beating Pakistan by 113 runs at Headingley. Scotland lost to world champions New Zealand by 6 wickets and were knocked out with their 3rd defeat. Ireland were already eliminated before going down to Sri Lanka by 9 wickets. And British tennis number 3 Arthur Ferry is in last 16 action at the Eastbourne Open this afternoon. The Queen's Club quarter-finalist takes on Juan Manuel Cerúndolo after getting past another Argentinian, Roman Andres Burruchaga, in a deciding set.
0: Thank you very much indeed, Colin. Living a better life. Up to date at 8:18.

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So our riddle this morning, I have pages but no words. What am I? And the clue that I gave you, every home has probably got one of these, at least one. Well done to Jonathan, Matt, Victoria, Lawrence, Torben 6 and Lee. It's not a colouring book, it's not an atlas, nothing to do with a king or a choir, it's not a notebook or a calendar, nothing to do with weddings. I have pages but no words. You can text or WhatsApp. Answer on the way just after the 8:30 headlines.

0: Morning, Tina. Joining the list this morning, our list of clever clocks. And there's a great memory from Madness. The return of Las Palmas 7. Marvellous.
1: Good night.
0: Good night. Thank you. Goodbye. They're done.
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0: Why some leading brands have been penalised and a bank card loophole. Fader Silver joins us with all the detail.
5: Three leading high street fashion brands have had adverts banned over misleading statements about sustainability. Adidas, Calvin Klein and Uniqlo all used the word recycled to market their products. The watchdog found they gave the impression this applied to the whole item, not just some materials, and didn't provide evidence to back up that was the case. Hundreds of first-time buyers in Scotland could benefit from a new government initiative. The First Homes Fund aims to put £10,000 towards a deposit for up to 2,000 people under a shared equity scheme. A consumer group's warning a loophole could see scammers being able to keep using stolen bank cards, which, says some firms, allow automatic uploading of new card details, which could mean things like subscriptions continue to be paid. And Germany's railway services were brought to a halt following a nationwide IT issue. Deutsche Bahn says trains were held at stations for 2.5 hours last night because of a problem with the country's digital communication system.
0: Thank you, Faye.
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Bewitched here on Fantasy Radio on a very warm and sunny Wednesday morning. C'est la vie. 8:30, let's take a look at the latest local, national and international news headlines for this hour. Sir Keir Starmer's close ally, Darren Jones, has decided not to stand in the Labour leadership race and is backing Andy Burnham. He says he's been reassured by the Makerfield MP, who's the only current candidate in the running to replace the Prime Minister. Network Rail's warning of significant disruption as services could run slower to lower the risk of heat-related issues on tracks. A rare red weather warning is coming into force shortly, due in at 9 o'clock this morning across parts of England and Wales, with schools shutting earlier or closed entirely today and tomorrow. A major investigation into failings in maternity care at hospitals in Nottingham will be published this morning. The Oakenden Review looked at around 2,500 cases and is the biggest of its kind in NHS history. A 14-year-old boy is being questioned on suspicion of murder in South Wales. The body of a girl who was the same age has been discovered on Monday. Details on those and other stories on the way with our news update at 9 o'clock. In local news headlines this Wednesday morning, Village Shop celebrates a grand reopening after a five-month rebuild. New parking machines operational after major changes at a supermarket car park. And 24-hour McDonald's could open on abandoned filling station site. Read details on those and other stories over in the local news centre, fantasyradio.co.uk. Weather-wise today, very, very warm and humid. Mercury heading up towards 34 degrees today. Dipping into the new releases record box, current offering from Harry Styles, Dance No More.

0: some DJs never danced at all, I'll have you know, young Harry. Two left feet, mate. That's why I play the records. I'm not as daft as I look. Good morning. It's going to be a warm one. Wednesday morning, Fantasy Radio. Thank you for starting your day with us. Here on 97FM and on DAB Digital Radio. And there's more. And online around planet Earth. Dance No More, the current offering from young Harry Styles here on Fantasy Radio. Thank you for all the messages. Very, very busy in the inbox this morning. 8:35, which means it's time for the answer to the morning riddle. The riddle was, I have pages but no words. What am I? And I gave you a little clue to help you along when I said most homes have one of these, at least one of these. Incorrect guesses, some interesting ones, but incorrect. Nothing to do with colouring books, notebooks or calendars or atlases, and nothing to do with kings, queens, churches or choirs, royal court or weddings. Interesting, but all incorrect. I have pages but no words. Well done to Matt, Victoria, who is the clever one, we know, but trying to be polite. Also, well done to Jonathan, who is already melting. Lawrence, in sick bay, hopefully on the mend. Also, Torbin 6, Lee and Tina getting it absolutely right. Our riddle this morning, I have pages but no words. What am I? I was a photo album.
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0: Adolescence wins another award and Millie Alcock on playing Supergirl.
3: The Celebrity Traitors has topped the list of popular game shows at this year's Trick Awards in London. The ceremony also saw Adolescence named Best Drama. Clarkson's Farm scooped the Entertainment Prize days after host Jeremy Clarkson revealed he was in remission for prostate cancer. Millie Alcock says it's a natural part of life, but not everyone likes you. The Supergirl actress has reflected on the online criticism she received for playing the female superhero.
4: People have made up their minds, but I hope that I can, you know, change their minds and surprise them. But ultimately, at the end of the day, I love to do what I do, even if nobody saw it. For me, it's just a learning lesson and a stepping stone.
3: Supergirl is out in cinemas from tomorrow. Corrie actress Sally Lindsay's picking up an MBE at Windsor Castle later. She was named in the King's New Year Honours for her services to drama and is one of 67 people receiving an award today. She played Rover's Return landlady Shelley Unwin in the early noughties and also co-created detective drama Scott and Bailey. Actress Anne Reid and footballer Georgia Stanway were among those receiving recognition yesterday. Orlando Norris says it's surreal to meet his waxwork in Madame Tussauds. The reigning Formula One world champion's lookalike, that's wearing one of his authentic race suits, has been unveiled in the London Museum's Culture Capital Zone. It will be on public display from next Tuesday.
0: Thank you, Chris. Living a better life. Up to date at 8:38.

A memory from Peter Noon. Oh, you pretty things. Morning to Matt, who says, I do hope that waxwork of Lando doesn't melt. That's got to make a mess, isn't it? A warm Wednesday. Thank you for starting your day with us here on Fantasy Radio.

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0: If you are melting away like Jonathan this morning, a little tune for you. Going back to the 60s, very early Quo on Fantasy Radio. And Ice in the Sun. Won't last long this weather, good lord. Now, as you may or may not be aware, we're on course to break the records of the highest temperatures recorded back in 1976. And there are several schools closed around the region. At the moment, the closures we have confirmed are as follows. Bower Hill Nursery, Bower Hill Primary, Clarendon School, Devizes School and Sixth Form, Forest and Sandridge C of E, that's in Melksham, Lark Hill Primary, Melksham Oak Community School, Pusey Vale, Seend C of E Primary, Shaw C of E Primary, Sheldon School, Silverwood School, that's Roud, Trowbridge and Chippenham, South Broom Nursery and Infants, St George's C of E Primary, Semington, St Mary's over in Broughton Gifford, and St John's in Marlborough, all confirmed closed in our region this morning due to the very, very hot weather. Quite a few businesses are closing as well due to the excessive heat. And we do our best to keep you updated as we go through the day. And if you have any top tips on staying cool you'd like to share with us, please feel free to do so. They'd be very, very welcome.
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0: Starting with the rails first of all, at the region's departure boards for Westbury, Chippenham and Pusey, there are cancellations across the boards this morning, as well as delays. Best advice, check before you travel. And that's reinforced by National Rail. They were saying that due to the hot weather which is forecast across England and Wales, please only travel if absolutely necessary. Particularly with the added disruption from London Pancras International and Bedford as they clear up the debris from the accident on Friday. With the hot weather forecast across England and Wales, you should check your journey in full before you travel, taking note of any warnings and advice. That's from National Rail this morning. Turn our attention to the roads. Very quiet around the region at the moment. A little traffic around the usual hub in the centre of Devizes, Gaines Lane, Escort Street, South Broom Road, Nursery Road, a little busy there, but otherwise very quiet. London Road looking quiet. Light traffic on the Nursery, junction with Dunkirk Hill, and very light traffic on the regular pinch points over on the A350, Yarnbrook, West Ashton, Semington, and a similar picture on the Melksham Bypass. We're taking a look at Devizes' diary after the lovely, lovely Beverly Knights, who's on fire. I'm not surprised.

0: very, very talented singer, songwriter, and actress. Oh, and also MBE. The lovely Beverly Knight, currently on tour. Tonight performing at the Brighton Dome, Brighton and Hove. Hope the air conditioner's working there. And Saturday, performing in Cardiff. Lovely night. I'm on fire.
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0: Lots going on. If you want advice, make yourself a nice, cool, refreshing drink. Sit down, have a scroll through, especially if you're off work today. Business is closed down or... You know what I mean. Right then, let's have a look, see what's going on. A couple of events taking place this Friday. From 10.30 until 12 noon this coming Friday, there is a University of the Third Age coffee morning being held at the Conservative Club over in Long Street. Members can meet up and talk about their activities in a relaxed atmosphere. New members are always welcome to come along and find out what the University of the Third Age is all about. Meet new people, make friends, have some fun. This is for anyone who's passed a point in their life when work or family life take up all their waking hours. You don't have to be fully retired to get involved. Pop along and find out more. Between 10:30 and 12, Conservative Club this Friday. A communication and information accessibility workshop is being held at the Wiltshire Museum on Long Street this coming Friday from 1:30 p.m. Open to disabled adults, carers, support workers and personal assistants. It's a fully accessible venue and it's free to attend. You can explore practical tools and strategies to help you access the world on your terms. 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Now, if you're celebrating your birthday today, 24th of June, a very, very happy birthday to you. From all of us here at Fantasy Radio, have a fantastic day. Bit hot for a dancing party, isn't it, really? Some well-known names sharing their day with you. Now, here's a name from the past. Whatever happened to Glenn Medeiros? Remember Glenn Medeiros, American singer? Celebrating your birthday today. One half of Orchestral Maneuvers in the Dark, Andy McCluskey, celebrating his birthday today. Oh, yeah. And the bass player with Dire Straits, who's about 7'12", John Isley, celebrating a birthday today. And the Swiss keyboard player, performed with Yes and the Moody Blues, Patrick Moraz, celebrates a birthday today. And the well-known musician and founder member of Fleetwood Mac, Mick Fleetwood, celebrates today. And Peter Weller, who played RoboCop, celebrates a birthday today. And former member of the Zombies and a few solo hits as well, Colin Blunstone, celebrates today. And the mad, crazy Arthur Brown, also celebrating today. A few little nuggets you can throw into the conversation during your coffee break this morning, if you're at work, or maybe in the snuggery this evening, or in the beer garden. On this date, 24th of June, 1441, and Eton College was founded by Henry VI. On this date in 1692, Kingston over in Jamaica was founded. And in 1901, the first exhibition of Picasso's work opened in a gallery in Paris. And in 1939, Pan Am's first US to England flight took place on this date, 1939. And the first demonstration of a home video recorder took place on BBC News this very day in 1963. Wow. Let's go to the news end with the birthday boy, Mick Fleetwood, and his chums. Fleetwood Mac together here, everywhere, to the news at 9.

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5: From the Sky News Centre at 9, Keir Starmer's right-hand man, Darren Jones, has shut down any speculation he'll challenge Andy Burnham for the Labour leadership. He's confirmed he won't be standing in the race.
6: Andy Burnham is going to be the next Prime Minister, and if there was a contest of Labour Party members, he would win. So the question for me is, what would the benefit be to the country and to the party of a leadership contest?
5: He insists a reassuring conversation with the newly elected Makerfield MP swayed his decision. Mr. Burnham's the only known candidate so far. Network Rail's warning of significant disruption as services could run slower to lower the risk from heat-related issues on the tracks. A rare red weather warning's come into force shortly across parts of England and Wales, with schools shutting earlier or closed today. A major review into possible failings in maternity care at hospitals in Nottingham will be published later. It's looked at the cases of around 2,500 families. Natalie Cosgrove is a medical negligence lawyer.
7: I'm still being contacted by families who suspect that their care has been substandard over the last 12 months, and therefore there is definitely work to do. This is not the end. This is just the families' voices being recognised.
5: A 14-year-old boy is being questioned on suspicion of murder in South Wales. The body of a girl who was the same

Uzbekistan 5-0. There were also wins for Croatia and Colombia. And Gianni Infantino insists FIFA doesn't make $1 more in revenue from hydration breaks. The organisation's president admits broadcasters may be cashing in from the ads, though. That's the latest. I'm Chris Milligan.

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Pop in for breakfast, lunch and other tasty treats, open Monday to Saturday.

0: So what do you think that was called? Any idea? Go on, have a stab in the dark. Welcome along. Wednesday morning's Mystery Hour. Fantasy Radio, 97 FM. And on DAB Digital Radio across West Wiltshire. And online around planet Earth. All about devices. Great to have your company this Wednesday morning. Here's the headlines between now and 10 from a year gone by. And if the tunes or the headlines jog a memory or two, you think, oh, I remember that, you can get in touch. 07 520 61 91 81. Text or WhatsApp. Pop your name on there, please. That'd be great. Or if it's easier, you can email via the website, fantasyradio.co.uk. Have as many goes as you like, just for a bit of fun on the wireless. And a reminder that if you do happen to get it right, your name will go into the end of month draw to win a very exclusive big breakfast floppy squarish thing for correctly identifying the mystery year. So we've got underway with a great tune from Imagination, who were looking at Midnight, and we follow that with H2O, who were dreaming to sleep. It'll be lovely to get a good night's sleep. Oh, that would be lovely, wouldn't it, in this heat? Never mind. Right, speaking of the heat, let's have a look at the weather. But a headline for you from this year, what should we go with? Red rain fell in the UK. This was caused by sand from the Sahara Desert in the droplets of rain. A headline from January of our mystery year. What year do we have red rain across the UK?
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0: So easy to say, red rain. Now then, weather-wise, remaining exceptionally hot and humid today, even hotter than yesterday. The winds will remain variable to light throughout the day as the mercury heads towards 34 degrees. Tonight, temperatures will remain high and winds will be mostly light and from the east overnight. This will make for another very warm and muggy night. Overnight lows down to 20 degrees tonight. Thursday is going to be another exceptionally hot and humid day with extensive sunshine and little to no cloud. However, there will be a noticeable breeze of an easterly direction, especially in the afternoon, as the mercury heads towards 35 degrees tomorrow.

the decade for Shack Attack. And Jill Sawyer on lead vocals. Dark is the night. It's still going to be hot. And a little trivia for you. Bill Sharp got together with Gary Newman and did a couple of projects. Some good music came out of that as well. Very good. Anyway, Shack Attack on the charts in our mystery here this morning. Dark is the night. Programmes that came to an end in this year. We said goodbye to the good old days. Wendy Craig was in Butterflies. That came to an end. As did Animal Magic. And so did this. What was that? Now, Friday and Saturday nights. Fair chance. You could well have been throwing a shape or two around your handbag to Shalimar.

very successful outfit from Los Angeles. Big climber this week. Climbing 8 places, number 20 on the charts in our mystery year. En route to the top 10. And one of their many, many floor fillers. Dead Giveaway. The other red rain fell across the UK, caused by sand from the Sahara Desert in the rain droplets. And TVAM was launched on ITV in this year. Good morning to Craig, good morning to Joanne, good morning to Claire. On the list already. If you can recognise the tunes or the headlines, 07520 61 91 81. Or you can email if you prefer via the website at thecradio.co.uk. Sorry. Sound advice for you, never sneeze with the mic open, all right? Oh, best part of me gone for the day, I don't mind telling you. Can you remember the year?

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peak chart position this week in our mystery year with Lady Love Me One More Time. Very, very talented young man from Pittsburgh by the name of George Benson, who released a superb album, In Your Eyes. If that's not in your collection, you enjoy that, I strongly recommend you check it out. George Benson, In Your Eyes, the album, from the album, Lady Love Me, open brackets, One More Time, close brackets. Good morning to Sam, and good morning to Alison, joining Joanne, Claire and Craig this morning. Getting our year spot on. And a good morning to Jonathan, just joining the list. Now relaxing in some very luxurious air conditioning. I don't blame you. Welcome along, on the list. So, some headlines from this year that may help you identify our mystery year. We said that red rain fell across the UK in January of this year. February, TV AM was launched on ITV. Computer tycoon Clive Sinclair was knighted in this year. And the budget raises tax allowances and cuts taxes by £2 billion. Another headline for you that made the September, the West Indian island nation of St. Kitts and Nevis became independent of the United Kingdom in this year. If you're going to go to the cinema, films doing rather well at the box office included Risky Business, Trading Places and Flashdance. And new programmes on the telly this year. Blackadder, Don't Wait Up, Mansfield Park and Widows. All new programmes on the telly in our mystery year for this Wednesday morning. Any idea, you can text or WhatsApp 07520 619181. Or if it's easier, you can email via the website fantasyradio.co.uk. Big climber this week from

climbing 13 places this week to the peak of number 10, Bucks Fizz. You may recall were Bobby G, Cheryl Baker, Mike Nolan and Jay Aston. Known collectively as Bucks Fizz when we were young on the charts of our mystery year. Very good morning to the Patio Boys. And good morning to Sunny Jim, joining Jonathan, Alison, Sam, Joanne, Claire and Craig. Getting the year spot on. Any idea? Still room?

Now, I'm pretty sure if you are of a certain age, take a look under the stairs or maybe up in the attic when it's cooled down, and you'll find a copy of Michael Jackson's Thriller album in your collection somewhere, I'm sure. Big album. Produced many singles, that being one of them. Another climb on the charts this week. Climbing to its peak of number 8. Michael Jackson, Wanna Be Starting Something. Morning to Tina, joining the list. And morning to Elaine. Solo effort this morning. As Paul is over in the East Wing. No, sorry, the West Wing. So well done to Elaine, on the list. Alongside Tina, Sonny Jim, the Patio Boys, Jonathan, Alison, Sam, Joanne, Claire and Craig. Can we add your name? Can you remember the year?

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Another climber on the chart this week in our mystery here for this Wednesday morning here on Fantasy Radio, courtesy of Elton John, on his way to number 5. I guess that's why they call it the blues. Well done so far this morning to Craig, to Claire, Joanne, Sam, Alison, Jonathan, Patio Boys, also Sunny Jim, Tina and Elaine. Solo effort this morning. And Torbin 6 just joining the list. Well done, young sir. Welcome along. It was in this year that the Brinks Mat robbery took place in London. 6,800 gold bars worth nearly £26 million were taken from the Brinks Mat vault at Heathrow Airport. Only a fraction of the gold was ever recovered and only 2 men ever convicted of the crime. That was a headline in this year. If you're going to go to the cinema, films doing rather well at the box office, well, they included Risky Business, Trading Places and Flashdance. New programmes on the telly this year, making their debut, Blackadder, Don't Wait Up, Mansfield Park and Widows, all doing very well. And we said goodbye to the good old days. Butterflies with a lovely Wendy Richards, also at the end of Animal Magic with, of course, Johnny Morris, and The Professionals all came to an end in our mystery year for this Wednesday morning. Any idea of the year? Still time to add your name to the list. You can text or WhatsApp 07520 619181, or you can email via the website.

Irene Cara from one of the big films, doing one at the box office in our mystery here this morning. Flashdance alongside Trading Places and Risky Business. Surprisingly, never made number one, stalling at number two for Irene Cara.

So one more tune before we reveal the year. Our next track would be a future number one. It would spend 3 weeks at the top of the charts and knock off the current chart number one, which will be next week. The tune is going to take us to the reveal. Big party favourite from this year as well. This week at number two will be number one next week for 3 weeks. Can you remember the year? Rod Stewart is telling us all about Baby Jane.

Good morning to Lynn. Joining the list just in the nick of time alongside Torben Six, Elaine, Tina. Yeah! Yeah, Sunny Jim, Patio Boys, Jonathan, Alison, Sam, Joanne, Claire and Craig. All getting the spot on this morning. We've been listening to hits and headlines from 1983. Climbing number two this week. Next week, he would start a run of 3 weeks at number one, which meant we had a final week at the top of the charts for The Police. Their fourth and final week at the top with Every Breath You Take. News on the way. And then I'm back with you for 2 hours. No Kitty this morning. Slightly changed schedule today.

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5: From the Sky News Centre at 10, a rare Met Office red warning for extreme heat's taken effect in parts of England and Wales for just the second time on record. Temperatures could reach close to 40 degrees Celsius. Hundreds of schools are closed and trains cancelled. Experts warn of particular health risks among the vulnerable. But the hot weather's not stopping these toddlers.
6: I like it summer hot.
7: I said that.
8: So you're telling me this isn't summer hot right now?
7: No.
6: Nope.
8: How hot do you want it to get then?
6: Summer
7: really hot! Like fire hot!
5: Oldham, Bradford, Keighley and London have been named as the first local investigation areas in a national grooming gangs inquiry. Anna Bates has more.
9: Accountability hearings will begin this year with individuals and institutions compelled to explain what they did or didn't do to protect children from being sexually abused. The first phase will focus on why previously identified lessons didn't lead to change. The inquiry will then consider whether areas like Rochdale and Telford have implemented recommendations from past investigations. Tech companies' understanding of their role in exploitation will also be looked at. A victims and survivors' charter has also been published.
5: Sir Keir Starmer's right-hand man, Darren Jones, has confirmed he won't challenge Andy Burnham to the Labour leadership. If no one comes forward, the newly elected Makerfield MP could be Prime Minister by next month. A major review into Nottingham's maternity services is expected to find failures at every level when it's published later. Senior midwife Donna Ockenden's led the biggest investigation of its kind in NHS history. Sport, and England's manager Thomas Tuchel insists his side weren't overconfident ahead of facing Ghana in the World Cup last night. His team were left frustrated by a goalless draw, which leaves them on the verge of qualifying for the last 32. And finally, just 5 minutes walk around an hour's apparently enough to offset the harms of sitting down.

0: Who would stalk anybody on the internet? Answer me that. A very good morning, welcome along. No Kitty this morning. Unfortunately, Kitty's picked up a bug, and the worst thing of all, lost her voice. Not very useful if you're on the wireless, really. You can, you know, you can have a sneeze or some runny noses, but you need your voice. Without your voice, it's not a lot of good. So get well soon, Kitty. Hopefully you're feeling better soon. I'm here looking after you through until 12. And then we have Dr. Provis doing his best impression of Mike Marney from 12 today. Neil in Chef White's in this weather is a sight to behold. I don't mind telling you. Then he'll do a quick change in the cupboard and come back out as himself from 2 o'clock this afternoon. We'll run through the rest of the programmes very, very soon, but welcome along between now and 12. Some fine tunes, look at some of the news stories around the region. And also, we started this yesterday afternoon as well. Your top tips for staying cool in this extremely hot weather.
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0: Remaining exceptionally hot and humid today, even hotter than yesterday. The winds will remain variable to light throughout the day as the mercury heads towards 34 degrees. Tonight,

will remain high and winds will be mostly light and from the east overnight. This will make for another very warm and muggy night. So very little sleep in prospect as temperatures drop no lower than around 20 degrees. And Thursday will be another exceptionally hot and humid day with extensive sunshine and little to no cloud around. However, there will be a noticeable easterly breeze, especially in the afternoon as the mercury heads towards 35 degrees across Devizes and Mid-Wiltshire.

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Love to hear from you this morning. We'll continue now with Brooke Coombe. My tears won't lie. And there's your title.

New release from a Scottish performer called Brooke Coombe from Midlothian up in Scotland, and a track called Tears Won't Lie. Very true, very true. So a very good morning to you. It's a very warm and sticky morning, heading towards 34 degrees according to the Met Office today. So top tips, how do you stay cool in this weather? One of my favourites, I did say yesterday, was some nicely chilled, easy peelers straight out of the fridge. Very cool, very refreshing. And of course, the big thing now, with temperatures no lower than 20 overnight, the big problem is getting a good night's sleep. Easier said than done. So some top tips on how to sleep during heat wave and high temperatures. Number one, sleep on the lowest level of your home. Heat rises, so you might want to consider sleeping on a lower level in your home. If your home is only on one level, move to the coolest area. I'm thinking about sleeping in the garage, to be honest with you, if I could get in there. Make sure that all electrical items are turned off. Even when in standby mode, electrical items can generate heat. Make sure that anything in the bedroom is turned off or unplugged. Have a lukewarm or cool shower before bed, but don't get into bed feeling hot. If your core body temperature is too high, you risk overheating. Take a lukewarm shower before going to sleep to bring your body temperature down slowly. And this one caught my eye, I thought this would be good. Wear cold socks. Cooling your feet helps to bring down your overall body temperature, and they suggest putting a pair of socks in the fridge during the day. Clean ones, please. Thank you. And slip them on your feet before getting into bed. Can you add to that? Socks in the fridge. Who would have thought it? Who would have thought it, honestly? Your suggestions welcome. Text, WhatsApp or email. How to keep cool in this warm weather. While you ponder, great tune now from Quincy Jones and Friends on Fantasy Radio.

American Express will do nicely, thank you. 1990, great memory there. Quincy Jones alongside Ray Charles and Chaka Khan. I bet they had some fun in the studio recording that. I'll Be Good to You, Fantasy Radio on a very warm Wednesday morning. Sun streaming in through the studio portal. It's great to have your company on 97FM. And on DAB, digital radio across West Wiltshire, and online around planet Earth. And a very good morning to Paul and Elaine on the subject of staying cool and getting a good night's sleep. Apparently, they both sleep in the bath, full of water, complete with soggy pillows. Lovely. If it works for you, it works for you. 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
3: I don't believe it! You'd think with all that equipment in

Well, that's set Tina up for the day anyway. Big fan of ABBA. Singing along. Gonna have the work colleagues and the neighbours talking though. Singing along, gimme, gimme, gimme, a man after midnight. Tina, honestly, behave yourself. A very good morning. Welcome along, this is Fantasy Radio, all about devices. Pleasure to have your company. Glad to get involved, love to hear from you this morning. You can text or WhatsApp 07520 61 91 81. 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Or if it's easier, you can email via the website, fantasyradio.co.uk. So a very good morning to Nalia and to Noah, who are busy with Lawrence and Bev making a seascape. It's just like Blue Peter here, they say. If finished in time, we will show you the masterpieces. But how about something along the lines of Rod Stewart, maybe, in Sailing, or any other sea-type song? Well, I thought, well, yeah, everyone plays Sailing and Rod Stewart. And I thought I'd play this one, because if he's listening, my colleague, partner in crime here at Fantasy Radio, MJ the DJ, went along to see this fellow perform in concert. And that's to take out a second mortgage to buy a T-shirt. But a very talented gentleman who's had some great songs over the years, a very successful singer-songwriter. So for all the gang working hard on a seascape, a memory from Christopher Cross, who is sailing on a very hot and sticky Wednesday morning. I can think of nothing nicer than this. Lazing around in a boat, hand hanging over the side in nice cool water, lovely. Christopher Cross, Fantasy Radio, on a Wednesday morning. Good morning.

0: Noah busy making a seascape this morning with Bev and Lawrence. Can we play something nautical? C-type sing-along, song, song, song, sing, sing, thing. So we had there a musical item courtesy of Christopher Cross, who was sailing. Looking at some more ways of staying cool. Wearing cold socks I thought was great, as long as they're clean before we put them in the fridge, of course. Top advice, avoid alcohol and caffeine in the evening. Alcohol often goes hand in hand with sunny weather, but it's advised to limit consumption, especially in the evening, as it can cause poor quality sleep. Caffeinated drinks may also discourage or encourage your body to lose fluids, risking dehydration, as well as increase your body temperatures. Another advice, sleep in a thin cotton sheet which will absorb sweat. Body temperature drops overnight, so even if you go to bed hot, you'll still need a cover, so you don't wake up feeling cold. Sound advice there. Your top tips on how to stay cool in this warm weather? 07520 619181. Or you can email via the website, fantasyradio.co.uk. I'm partial to some very nicely chilled easy peelers. Do it for me every time, straight out of the fridge. Nice and cold and nice and refreshing. Lovely jubbly. Your ideas, please. Love to hear from you. We'll continue musically on this Wednesday morning with the Human League. And tell me when.
1: Tell me when.
0: See? I don't tell lies. Good morning.

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0: 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No. Current offering from Paul McCartney, Ringo Starr. On a Wednesday morning here on Fantasy Radio, 97 FM, and on DAB, digital radio, across West Wiltshire, and also available online around planet Earth. A very good morning. And we need to just calm a listener down. Someone's getting a little agitated regarding staying cool. Top tip, avoid alcohol and caffeine in the evening. Not altogether, Paul. It's advisable to limit consumption, especially in the evening, as it does cause poorer quality sleep. Paul says, Mark, avoid alcohol. Ugh. I think the best bet is to change who you get your advice from. Drinking problem? No, no, no. Have a drink, get drunk, fall over. No problem whatsoever. Top tips on how to stay cool. Speaking of which, Devizes Town Council have stepped forward to be champions in the warm weather. A notice here in the studio, the Wessex room here at the Corn Exchange will be open as a cooling room today and tomorrow from 11 a.m. through until 4 p.m. So you're invited to come along, relax, cool down and take a break from the heat in a comfortable indoor space. Feel free to bring your own drinks and stay as long as you need. Everyone's welcome. So if you're feeling very, very pick up a book, grab a cold drink, come along and relax in the Wessex room here at the Corn Exchange. Thanks to Devizes Town Council. Looking after you in this extremely hot weather.

0: on 97 FM or across devices in Mid Wiltshire. Thank you for joining us on this Wednesday. We'll play you now a tune from Example and One More Day.
1: Just one more day.
0: One more day of the heat. Due to cool down on Friday. Fingers crossed.

incredibly on the charts, a top 10 hit from 12 years ago, courtesy of Example and Stay With Me, Just One More Day. Some local news headlines. Tesco has made a bid for a corner of a market town earmarked for an Aldi supermarket. Aldi is currently waiting on the result of a planning application that was filed back in February for the bike school on London Road here in Devizes. The German retailer and its development partner have asked Wiltshire Council for permission to build a £10 million, 1,800 square metre store and a drive-through coffee shop on the strip of land which runs alongside the A361. And now Tesco want to move in. Well, we're talking outlets and food. McDonald's restaurants want to open a restaurant with a drive-through and car parking on the site of the former Cannings Hill garage on the outskirts of town. The application also seeks to erect play equipment and an illuminated totem sign. I think that's like the arches, I guess. Read more about those stories in the local news centre on the website fantasyradio.co.uk.

classic David Bowie. Go! On a Wednesday morning here on Fantasy Radio, all about devices. Talking of devices, don't forget if you are in town, pop in and see the lovely Joe Devices books, or the very, very helpful team, Cozy Cafe. Pick up yourself a car sticker, a Fantasy Radio car sticker. In the inbox, morning to Elaine. Elaine says, avoid alcohol in the evening, you say. Does that mean we should start the day with gin rather than have it after 7 p.m? Asking for a friend. Wink, wink. I think we've started something there. Looking for your ideas and suggestions on how to stay cool, calm and sort of collected in this very warm weather. Thank you very much. News update on the way at 11 o'clock. Taking us Clean Bandit.

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6: New centre at 11. Hundreds of schools are closed as a red danger to life extreme heat warning takes effect across parts of England and Wales. There's disruption on the trains. Temperatures could hit close to 40 degrees Celsius. People are being warned they face fines for sitting with the aircon on in stationary cars. There are increased health risks, particularly among the vulnerable. Some people in South East London opted for an early morning swim.
7: We've got a 2-year-old, and it's definitely like the nights, obviously, kind of the sleep is definitely impacted.
8: Because of the heat wave, it's going to be much easier to look after your kids at home if it's very hot at school.
9: The contrast between winter and summer is horrendous.
6: Oldham, Bradford and Keighley and London have been named as the first local investigation areas in a national grooming gangs inquiry. Individuals and institutions will have to explain what they did or didn't do to protect children from being sexually abused. The biggest ever NHS maternity investigations expected to find failures at every level contributed to babies and families suffering harm in Nottingham. The reviews looked at around 2,500 cases. Kim Errington was one of the first campaigners to raise the alarm after her child Teddy died when he was a day old.
8: I always felt that something was wrong. You know, healthy babies don't just die. Getting the actual answers was an absolute mission.
6: A murder investigation's been launched after a man's body was found during a summer solstice event in the Peak District. The 26-year-old was discovered at Nine Ladies Stone Circle in Stanton. Andy Burnham's route to Downing Street appears clearer after Darren Jones ruled himself out of the race to become Labour leader. Meanwhile, former minister under Tony Blair, James Purnell, has confirmed he's likely to become Mr. Burnham's chief of staff. And F1 champion Lando Norris says it's surreal to meet his waxwork in Madame Tussauds in London. It will be on public display from next Tuesday. That's the latest. I'm Chris Milligan.
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0: take this back to the autumn of 1984. Giorgio Moroder and Phil Oakley together in Electric Dreams, getting us underway this hour from the new releases record box, a tune we are loving here at Fantasy Radio. Charlie Puth from Friends, Friends being Michael McDonald and Kenny Loggins. Loving that tune, loving that tune. Brilliant. Very good morning. If you have just joined us, then hang on, Kitty doesn't sound very well. Well, she's lost her voice, so no Kitty today. Barnes here looking after the mid-morning show through until 12, covering for Kitty, who hopefully will have her voice back in time for next week. If you are listening, Kitty, get well soon from all of us here at Fantasy Radio. Now, also, if you have just tuned in, you may have missed this earlier on. Our friends over at the Devizes Town Council, People's Champions, doing a sterling job. A message came in just before the news at 11 this morning. The Wessex Room here in the Corn Exchange will be open as a calling room today and tomorrow from 11 o'clock through until 4 p.m. So come along, relax, cool down and take a break from the heat in a comfortable indoor space. Feel free to bring your own drinks and you can stay as long as you need. So you want to bring a book, sit down and just cool off with a book, a good book and a nice cold drink. You're more than welcome in the Wessex Room here at the Corn Exchange through until 4 this afternoon and then again tomorrow from 11 a.m. through until 4 p.m.
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0: Remaining exceptionally hot and humid today, even hotter than yesterday. Winds will remain variable or light throughout the day as the mercury heads towards 34 degrees. Tonight temperatures will remain high and the winds will be mostly light and from the east overnight. This will make for another very warm and muggy night. Difficult sleeping conditions with an overnight low of 20 degrees. Thursday is going to be another exceptionally hot and humid day with extensive sunshine and little to no cloud cover around. However, there will be a noticeable breeze of an easterly variety, especially in the afternoon as the mercury heads towards 35 degrees tomorrow across Devizes and Mid Wiltshire.

0: former number one from Sonic. Fantasy Radio on a Wednesday. It feels so good. Enjoying a Pimm's on the patio in the foothills. Well, it is lunchtime there. They are an hour ahead. We give them that. Enjoy, guys. Enjoy. Bunzi in for Kitty until 12. Neil here with you from 12. Covering for Mike Marnie. Dr. Provis in his Chef White. Well, that's a sight to behold.
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0: We heard in the news how the hot weather is affecting the railway network across the country. Here in our region, looking at the departure boards for Westbury, Chippenham and Pusey, there's cancellations blamed on the extreme weather conditions, so check before you travel. National Rail advising that with the hot weather forecast, please only travel if absolutely necessary. There's a major disruption to add to the problems, of course, with the railway service between London, St Pancras International and Bedford following the train accident on Friday, clearing the wreckage from that. And with hot weather forecast across England and Wales, the advice is check your journey in full before you travel. Currently, trains running between Swindon and Didcot Parkway have been cancelled. They may be revised later, so check before you travel. Not looking good on the rails this morning, due to the high temperatures, obviously, and the twisting and the warping of the rails.

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0: A great memory from the summer of 1977. 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One Step Away, courtesy of Tavares. And a good morning to the team over in Trowbridge, officially Fantasy Radio. Fantasy Radio is our office music today. 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Great to have your company, guys. Hopefully you're managing to stay cool. And we're looking at tips and hints on how to stay cool in this hot weather. Some interesting ones. Apparently, en français, it's the thing to sleep in the bath with your loved one in the water with soggy pillows. Really? Yeah, all right then. I'll believe you. Any tips, welcome. 07520 619181. Text or WhatsApp, pop your name on there, please. Or you can email via the website, fantasyradio.co.uk. But in serious note, hot weather can often mean your everyday routine goes out of the window, but eating and going to bed late may affect the quality of sleep. Try, if you can, to stick to your usual routine around eating and bedtimes, and try and keep to the same nighttime routine. Heat can also mean you feel more tired during the day because your body is using more energy to regulate internal temperature. Try not to give in to having a daytime nap, as this disturbs your sleep pattern and can make it harder to fall asleep in the evening. Well, thank you for that. Talk about stating the obvious. A very warm Wednesday across Devizes and Mid-Wiltshire. Some nice weather to have some cake by the ocean, I think.
1: Oh no.
0: Or maybe the crammer.
1: See you walking around like it's a funeral.
0: Second thoughts.
1: Not so

0: Now here's a scary fact, very scary fact. That was in the new releases record box when I started here at Fantasy Radio 10 years ago. You what? Incredible, incredible. DNCE, Cake by the Ocean, or Devise's version, Cake by the Crammer, maybe. Very good morning to you. Tips on staying cool this morning. Thank you to Chris and Elaine at C of E down in North Devon. Sent me a lovely picture of some Stoufford Press cider, sat chilling nicely in the fridge, headed up as a Barnsley bonus, cans ready for later. Oh, yes. Now, they are definitely meant for sharing. Paul and Lane over on Francais in the very warm foothills. They're enjoying some Pimm's on the patio. How the other half live.
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0: Hang on a minute, just, whoa, hang on, back up. That didn't quite go to plan, did it? Now then, let me have a look. We need to sort that out because that's not good enough. No, not good enough because it should have been. Hang on a second, yeah. Oh, no. Oh, I've been broken it. 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
2: Blame it on the heat. 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

I think we got away with that. We'll edit a little bit out later on. We'll be fine. Barnes, are you looking after business for Kitty through until 12? Neil looking after business for Mike Marnie and his Chef White's from 12, then it's himself from 2 this afternoon. And then Tom Dawson will open up the servery hatch from 5 on drive time.

0: Very popular Christmas parties. I just said the C word. Christmas parties back in 1989. Sydney Youngblood and Sit and Wait. I must just say a very, very well done to Naila and Noah, who have been busy making the seascape this morning. And it looks very, very impressive. Well done. 10 out of 10, I reckon. Even a gold star.
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great party favourite from 1971, band from Glasgow by the name of Middle of the Road, a four-piece, who were very, very popular in the decade. If you like this sort of music, don't forget Seriously 70s on a Wednesday evening, 7 o'clock through until 9, 2 hours of memories from the decade, and you can choose the tunes as well. Tune in from 7 to find out more. And a reminder, if you have just joined us this morning, a big thank you to Devizes Town Council, who are offering a place to cool down in this very, very warm weather. The Wessex Room here at the Corn Exchange will be open as a cooling room today and tomorrow. It opened at 11 o'clock and will stay open for you to enjoy some cool air-conditioned atmosphere until 4, and then the same again tomorrow from 11 o'clock through until 4. Come along, relax, cool down, take a break from the heat in a comfortable indoor space. Feel free to bring your own drinks, and you can stay for as long as you need. So maybe bring a book, sit down, cool off with a nice drink, and enjoy a book for as long as you need to cool off. And thank you very much indeed to the Devizes Town Council for providing that facility. Very, very much appreciated. So I'm with you through until 12, midday news. Then we have Dr. Provis doing his best. You've got to see this. We need to get some photos on social media. Dr. Provis doing his best impression of Mike Marney in his chef's whites on a very warm, sunny Wednesday afternoon, slaving in the kitchen, serving a packed lunch through until 2. Then he does a quick change, comes back in his summer shorts and his flat cap, and looks after you from 2 o'clock through until 5 with the afternoon show. And then young Tom will open up the servery hatch and bring you Drive Time live from 5. All the latest traffic and travel news to get you home. Very quiet on the roads at the moment, and not looking too clever on the rails with the heat. Lots of cancellations and delays across the whole network at the moment. Tom with you from 5, and then I'll be back at 7 with Seriously 70s. Alex Damon will be here from 9 o'clock. And Alex joined by Andy Parks, a.k.a. Mr. Christmas, who will be talking all about his song to do with that. There's some football tournament going on somewhere. Yeah, that one, if you say so. Something cool then, from Cool in the Gang. Oh, my word. Oh, yeah. 10 out of 10 for effort, Barnes. Okay, then. 13 minutes away from midday, and a great party favourite from Cool and the Gang. This is Ladies' Night on Fantasy Radio.

little concern. I know it's warm. And Dr. P is going to be doing his best impression of Mike Marnie in his Chef Whites. But I've just seen Mavis go down the corridor here at Fantasy Radio with no curlers, no headscarf on. Never ever seen that before in a right tiz, because Neil's going to come in and put on the Chef White. She's getting a right panic down in the gallery, in the galley, or the kitchen. Honest to goodness, that woman, something else. Anyway, that's more or less it for me. A couple more tunes, news update on the way at 12. Neil with you from 12 o'clock. Through until 2, doing, I say, the packed lunch for you for this Wednesday. Then he'll be himself from 2 until 5 with the afternoon show and the afternoon quiz. And then, of course, Tom Along opening up the servery hatch from 5 o'clock with Drive Time live here on Fantasy Radio. And then I'll be back at 7 looking after you until 9. Alex Damon will be here with the midweek sports and music show. Guest in the studio this week, Andy Parks, Mr. Christmas, talking about his song that he's released to celebrate the Euros, the European Cup, which is currently underway and going along nicely, apparently. I don't follow football, but apparently it's doing well. And then to conclude our lineup today, we have Helen Mason here at 11 o'clock to welcome you on board the Love Train with 1 hour of hand-picked love songs to keep you company through until midnight, when Tom will return and do it all over again from midnight on the Overnight Express. And just a final reminder, there's one thing missing from your car or van to make sure it's the best dressed vehicle in town: a Fantasy Radio car sticker. Just pop in and see the very friendly team at the Cozy Cafe in the Marketplace, or pop in and see the lovely Joe Devises Books over on Sidmouth Street and pick up your very own Fantasy Radio car sticker and wear it with pride and have one of the best dressed vehicles in town. All for free. Brilliant. We look after you, don't we?

0: Now, don't quote me, but I do hope he's wrong. Brian Adams, penultimate tune for Wednesday's mid-morning show. Never gonna rain again, I hope so. Thank you very much indeed for your company over the last 5 hours. Stay cool if you can, Neil's on the way. Never gonna rain
1: again. Hi there, Alex Damon here with your midweek sport and music show every Wednesday from 9 till 11 p.m. on Fantasy Radio 97 FM. We talk about the football, the rugby, the tennis, and also the local sport as well in and around Devizes. So come and join me, you don't want to miss it. Wednesday from 9 till 11 p.m.
0: Alex joined by Mr. Christmas, Andy Parks, this evening from 9. Neil on the way. Tom will open the server hatch from 5, and I'll be back with you at 7. Stay cool, enjoy your Wednesday.

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4: From the Sky News Centre at midday, a major investigation into maternity services in Nottingham's found more than 500 mothers and babies died or suffered potentially avoidable harm. The Ockenden Review says there were failures to recognise and escalate when patients' health deteriorated. A poor workplace culture prevented staff from speaking up. Sarah and Jack Hawkins' daughter's death in 2016 could have been avoided.
5: It was absolutely brutal. You know, when your baby dies, you go home with an empty car seat, but my body had still given birth.
6: There aren't really words to describe that moment in our lives.
4: Health Secretary James Murray says immediate change is needed.
7: What we're going to do as a government is take all of the recommendations from this report today, and rather than those recommendations being accepted and then sitting on a shelf, all those recommendations will go into a task force that I am chairing, and which will, by the end of this year, produce a comprehensive action plan to make change happen.
4: Nottingham University Hospital NHS Trust apologise, says it's made improvements, but there's more to do. In other news, a red danger to life extreme heat warnings kicked in for parts of England and Wales. Hundreds of schools are closed and trains are either delayed or cancelled. Temperatures could climb close to 40 degrees Celsius. A national grooming gangs inquiry will investigate Oldham, Bradford and Keighley and London first. It will question what police, councils, health services, social care and schools did or didn't do to protect children from sexual abuse. British Transport Police say it's now working with passengers to return property from a train crash near Bedford. Officers say it's been safely moved to a secure East Midlands Railway storage facility. Sir Keir Starmer's right-hand man, Darren Jones, has ruled himself out of the Labour leadership race. He says he's been reassured by the only current candidate, the new MP and ex-mayor, Andy Burnham. And there may be extra perks to doing the office coffee run. A study's found walking for 5 minutes every hour is enough to offset the health harms from sitting down. That's the latest. I'm Chris Milligan.
8: Cheers, Chris. Big thanks to Mr. Barnes.
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8: today. Good afternoon. How are you, right? Big thanks then to Mark. Back at 7 for Seriously 70s. What a marathon this morning. Cracking tunes. Here we go then for another marathon. Got me, you lucky people, through until 5 o'clock. Hello.

0: Corner Gang. Kicking off Wednesday afternoon, kneeling for Mike.
1: Oh, it's too hot, too hot, too hot, lady. Gotta run for shelter, gotta run.
0: Afternoon to Tina. Shade. She says two legends on the radio, hot, one after another.
1: Too hot, hot lady. Gotta cool this anger from this mess.
0: I don't know about me, but I'd definitely go with Mr. Barnes.
1: Too hot, too hot,
0: what a top man.
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0: Currently 32 degrees across the county at the moment. Very hot day across the region. Light winds, high humidity into the afternoon. Maximum could go as far as 35. Day and dry tonight, very warm into the evening with some late sunshine. Muggy night to come. Minimum temperature only dropping as far as 20. Dry and sunny start to Thursday, turning even hotter tomorrow with extreme heat continuing with high humidity again. Perhaps a little cloud at time through the afternoon with a maximum, get this, 38. And for Friday, another hot day on Friday with temperatures slowly coming down through the weekend. Lots of dry and sunny weather, but the risk of some thunderstorms at times. Ooh. It's warm.

Well, we'll wish Mark a cool afternoon in the studio with the aircon on max. He was talking about Mavis earlier with no curlers in. She's gone one better for me. Just got her bikini and pinny on at the moment. What more could you ask for on a Wednesday lunchtime? And just issue with me with a cheese sandwich as well. Yeah. Brian Ferry.

Slave to Love, Brian Ferry. So is Neil in for Mike on this Wednesday lunchtime, through until 5 o'clock. We've got Tina on with us, working from home today. Lovely and cool in the house this morning, but heating up now. Curtains closed, windows open, fan on in my room, and trying to circulate the hot air. That's about as best as it gets, isn't it? Lots of squash as well, absolutely. But keep smiling, says Tina, absolutely. So we've got Mavis from the Fantasy Radio Canteen walking around in her pinny, not much else. Me sat here keeping you entertained with the aircon and the fan going. Cheese sandwich from Mavis, bottle of water, packet of crisp, and that's about it. Hi to the lovely Flash Sam's on with us. Neil in his favourite place. And in mine on the radio. Stay cool. Hope you're okay, Sam. I think it's definitely flip-flops today for Sam. Sat there in the garden, no doubt, under the gazebo. Afternoon off work, no doubt. Okay, some advice from the AA. They say drivers are being reminded to check their tyre pressures, coolant and oil levels before setting off, and to watch for signs that vehicles are overheating. Not surprised. They say its workload was 6% above the planned levels yesterday, which are reflecting in increased demand. And as the temperature remains high, drivers should not underestimate the strain that hot water can place on vehicles, particularly older cars, and those that have not been serviced recently. We also advise occupants to caution when entering a vehicle in hot weather, as the seat trims and other interior surfaces can quickly reach temperatures that may cause discomfort or even minor burns. Obviously, the obvious, carry plenty of water with you on your journey. Have a charged mobile phone. Make sure you've got enough fuel. Or if you're electric, battery, to cope with delays and increased aircon use. Some other things to bear in mind. People across the West are being forced to adapt to the extreme heat, including soldiers, which are training on Salisbury Plain. Spokesperson for the Army said heat illness is a serious issue for the defence. So mitigating the risk for those participating in training and exercising is essential to safeguarding the health and well-being of our personnel. They've explained that regular risk assessments were being carried out and personnel were being monitored for symptoms of heat-related illnesses. Live firing on Salisbury Plain has been reduced, with soldiers using only purpose-built ranges. But there has been no change to public access in the area, so be aware. And also, heat exhaustion and heat stroke. High temperatures. What's the difference between heat exhaustion and heat stroke? Well, doctor from the NHS, Chief Medical Officer, has explained that heat exhaustion, the early signs that you can get a temperature and get very thirsty, people can get tired, dizzy, and they can have headaches, feel a bit sick, and start sweating. If that happens, they immediately need to be cooled down, move them to a cool place, remove excess clothing, and plenty of fluids. Now, heat stroke, medical emergency. Temperature is quite high at the moment, of course. Heart rate goes up. Very occasionally they can have fits and lose consciousness. Medical emergency, and of course medical help is needed there. And a fundraiser has been put into place to support a family in Bristol who have lost their home to fire after it was struck by lightning on Monday.
This has reached £12,000 in 24 hours. Wow. Though the family have managed to escape in Emerson's Green unharmed, the fundraising page say they have been left without a home and the majority of their belongings. Neighbours describe the strike as like a bomb going off, with pictures that have been shown on social media of the roof fully alight through the severe storm. So not just schools that are closing, altering their opening hours or postponing events across the region, event organisers and businesses have warned of changes due to the soaring heat. Horse races due to take place in Salisbury have been cancelled. Public access to Cheddar Reservoir has been closed to discourage swimmers. Cheltenham Lido has urged people without a booking or a session ticket not to turn them as they are fully booked. And Bristol Sounds, a six-day music festival on the city harbourside, is still going ahead, with the attendees urged to bring reusable water bottles with additional water stations on hand.

0: And if you love Boughton on the Water, which I've been to many a times, very nice there. King penguins are keeping cool at Birdland in Boughton on the Water because the penguins originate from the Antarctic. Staff have added extra ice to the enclosure to help them cope with the hot weather. This gives them a cold surface to stand on and help keep their feet cool. It can also cool off with a dip in the pool, which is filled with cold water drawn from the nearby river. And they have sprinklers in their enclosure too. How nice is that? And one more. Councils across the west have announced changes to bin collections and tip opening hours to keep crews safe during the heat. In Wiltshire, a number of household recycling centres are closed or operating on reduced hours, while crews collecting from homes will work earlier than usual. People have been asked to have their bins out before 6 a.m. and offer a cruise a glass of water if possible. And crews for recycling centres and waste collection. Some are starting at 4 a.m. over the next 2 days. So we've got Tina on with us, Flash Sam, enjoying the sunshine, no doubt. Working very hard, she says. Flip-flops on the floor, barefoot today, wow. Said the other day she needs her nails doing. Hi to Craig as well. Excellent choices, Craig. We'll get them on shortly. First of all, let's do this. Tune from Nelly.
1: 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So hot in her. So hot.

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That one for Craig. Some top stories at 12:28. An investigation into maternity care in Nottingham's found 500 mothers and babies died or were harmed due to systemic failures. The inquiry found the NHS Trust knew there were serious issues but failed to take action to prevent more deaths. And passengers are being urged to avoid non-essential train travel as the hot weather causes disruption. A red weather warning for extreme heat is in force, covering parts of England and Wales, with temperatures predicted to climb close to 40 degrees C. And British Transport Police say officers are now working with passengers to return property from a train crash near Bedford. One driver was killed and more than 100 people injured on Friday. London, Oldham, Bradford and Kingsley are to be the first towns and cities to be investigated by the Grooming Gangs Inquiry. It will look into how they operated and how police, councils, social services and schools responded. And doctors tested positive for Ebola in France. They'd reportedly returned from a humanitarian mission in the Democratic Republic of Congo and are now isolating. That is your top stories, as always, at the top of the hour. More in detail. We'll

Keep you up to date through Wednesday lunchtime. Now here's a nice girl, Jackie Moore.

Do You Got What It Takes? Jackie Moore. 23 to 1. Or even 27 to 1. We're not far out. Must be the heat. Drivers have been warned that parking spaces on a busy Wiltshire High Street will be suspended during essential works. This is to do with Marlborough Town Council, which has informed residents that Wiltshire Council will be carrying out important maintenance work on the town's high street from next Monday and Tuesday. These work will take place from 6am to 6pm each day and will involve refreshing parking bays, the markings themselves, along the high street. While the works are ongoing, some parking spaces will be temporarily suspended during working hours, causing minor disruption for residents, businesses and, of course, visitors. Big demand for these spaces on the busy high street and is often, can be sometimes limited, especially on market days. These up-and-coming works could increase competition for parking spaces that remain in use. Wiltshire Council has apologised for the inconvenience. The Town Council said the works have been designed to maintain clear and compliant road markings and support safe and effective use of parking spaces on the high street. Next Monday and Tuesday, if you happen to be visiting Marlborough, you've been warned. A vegan market is set to return to Trowbridge. Trowbridge Vegan Market will be held on the 27th of this month at 4th Street. The event will feature independent stalls offering a wide range of vegan food, eco-friendly household items, skincare products, arts and crafts and more. Being organised by Vegan Fairs in the Southwest, a community interest company that reinvests its profits into creating more accessible events and supporting independent vegan businesses. And they say after running the Vegan Village at Trowbridge Miss Cinema Festival for 2 years, we felt it was time to return to Trowbridge with our event in the heart of the town centre. They would like you to join them for an incredibly cruelty-free beauty, sustainable brands, whether you're vegan, vegetarian, or just simply curious to know what's going on.

And if you want to get a tune on the radio between now and five, get in touch. All the usual ways. The late author, Dame Jilly Cooper, has left her children with an £8.5 million fortune following her death at the age of 88. Dame Jilly was known for her blockbuster novels, including Riders, Rivals, and Polo. Sadly passed away on the 5th of October last year after she suffered a head injury in a fall at home in Gloucestershire. Bless her. Clever lady. Okay, time for another tune, I think.

0: Oh dear, I can't speak. What a relief for everybody. Fantasy Radio. On Sunday. She's got two and I could have popped round and borrowed one.
1: Zara Larsson. And

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6: 17 minutes away from 1 o'clock now on this Wednesday lunchtime. And now, here in the Corn Exchange, the Wessex Room. Will be open as a cooling room today and tomorrow from 11 through till 4. And pop along and relax, cool down, take a break from the heat in a comfortable indoor space. Feel free to bring your own drinks with you and stay as long as you need. Everyone's welcome. So the Corn Exchange here in the centre of Devizes, the Wessex Room, at the top of the tower here, at Fantasy Towers, there is a cooling room for you to relax in and cool down if you need to, free of charge, thanks to Wiltshire Council for putting that on for us. And of course, also tips for staying cool: make sure you drink plenty of water throughout the day, stay in the shade or indoors during the hottest part of the day, wear loose clothing, light fitting light colored clothing, avoid strenuous activity in the midday heat where possible. And also, of course, check in on elderly neighbours and relatives to make sure they're okay, and vulnerable friends. And also, pointed out by Sam, who says that she's got fans on with a nice cold orange juice and fans on the floor also for the dogs as well, to try and keep them cool as well. Yeah, definitely make sure you look after your animals as well. Tina's just been out to the washing line. OMG, she says. Got a wet towel on her in front of the fan.

Creedence Clearwater Revival. Down on the corner. So a good idea from Tina. Just put some water out for the birds as well. Bet they're parched. And just to put it out, no eagles around Tina's place either. Mr. Barnes earlier mentioned Mavis with her curlers out today from the Fantasy Radio canteen. Well, I did say she was walking around with just her pinny on, nothing much else. Tina says, don't think I could do a Mavis. Might shock the postman too. Talking of birds, we had a woodpecker in our garden earlier today. Sat on the grass, having a peck about.

And afternoon to Matt as well. Sam's hubby. Saying, hi Neil, I'm glad Sam's staying at cool at home. Just to point out, I'm at work, sweating from places I didn't know I had. He's working hard, Sam, for you. And of course, don't forget to look after your animals as well. Keep them cool. Keep the fans on. Plenty of water. Hi to Jane, Kath and Molly also listening in. At 11 minutes away from 1 o'clock. If you fancy a tune this afternoon, get in touch. Another one on the way for Craig, some Lisa Stansfield. We'll get that on shortly. And don't forget the Wessex Room here in the Corn Exchange is open for you to call down, if you so wish. Open from now until 4, and the same tomorrow.

0: Stop the Pilot. 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
1: 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Heading up to 7 minutes away from 1 o'clock.
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1: Quick look at the roads then before the 1 o'clock news. Snowbury Lane in Melksham. Traffic taking turns there between Snowbury Lane itself and Heather Avenue due to electricity work. Still the ongoing roadworks and temporary traffic lights on the 342 St Edith Marsh down there in Bromham. Slow traffic on the 346 Port Hill and Hurd Street in Marlborough. And until the 17th of July, Pans Lane here in Devizes has temporary traffic lights due to water main work between Pans Lane, Edward Road and Sarum Drive. Looking across the rest of the county, usual traffic building through Bradford-on-Avon through the main town centre. Busy but moving around Trowbridge, not too bad at all really, to be quite honest. No issues from Yarnbrook back through West Ashton, Semington, back to Barrow Hill via the 350. Same goes around Melksham, quite quiet really. And in Devizes, a little bit of traffic building on London Road, just with the junction of Brickley Lane there into Escort Street, Gaines Lane. The rest of the town looking quite quiet. And if you're heading further afield, either direction, all looking good.

heading towards the 1 o'clock news with Wax. 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Sitting in for Mike.

0: Glass Wax. Couple of minutes to one then. Fantasy Radio in the sunshine, in the heat. I'm playing you some top tunes. Hope you can stick around through the afternoon. Strictly star Alexis Waugh has split from her husband after almost 8 years together. 26-year-old American dancer married her high school sweetheart, Jake Burton, in November 2018. And on Instagram, she admits the decision wasn't easy, but they remain each other's biggest cheerleaders. Bless them. And Madonna says her new music helped her heal her relationship with her daughter. A singer with an interview on a magazine says, wrote the song together for the Confusions 2 new release. She says it was a really important moment and sparked the idea to address the up and downs of her life on the record. Okay, news up next. Back for another hour of top tunes. And some Lisa Stansfield for Craig. Don't go anywhere. Back in a bit.
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5: From the Sky News Centre at 1, hundreds of mothers and babies died or suffered potentially avoidable harm because of systemic failures in maternity care in Nottingham. The Ockenden Inquiry also highlights that leaders at the NHS Trust knew there were serious issues but failed to take action. Former midwife Donna Ockenden says more than 2,500 families contributed to her review.
6: Their experiences occurred over more than a decade. And yet the themes that run through those experiences, a failure to listen, a failure to investigate, a failure to learn, are hauntingly consistent.
5: Passengers are being urged to avoid non-essential train travel as the hot weather causes disruption. A red weather warning for extreme heat is in force covering parts of England and Wales, with temperatures predicted to climb close to 40 degrees Celsius. British Transport Police says officers are now working with passengers to return property from a train crash near Bedford. One driver was killed and more than 100 people injured on Friday. London, Oldham, Bradford and Keighley are to be the first towns and cities investigated by the Grooming Gangs Inquiry. It will look into how they operated and how police, council, social services and schools responded. England cricket captain Ben Stokes has denied there's a rift between himself and head coach Brendan McCullum.
7: You are allowed to have discussions, you are allowed to have disagreements, but I feel like you need to get those things out there to each other to end up being in a place where you can make a good decision. But me and Brendan, our relationship goes beyond me being captain and him being coach.
5: It's the first time he's spoken since he and teammate Gus Atkinson were suspended following an incident on a night out. Both players have been cleared of any wrongdoing by an independent regulator. They'll now play against New Zealand in tomorrow's crucial third test. And finally, a doctor's tested positive for Ebola in France. They'd reportedly returned from a humanitarian mission in the Democratic Republic of Congo and are now isolating. That's the latest. I'm Chris Milligan.
0: Cheers, Chris. Thank you very much.
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9: At school, he was always in detention for talking. Good job he found us then. In a class of his own. 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
0: Here we go then, hour two of Wednesday's packed lunch. Neil in for Mike. And I'm with you right the way through till five. is on the way just after 2 o'clock. And between now and then, some good music and chat.

0: Chic, everybody dance. Looking at the temperatures in the Indian capital, Delhi, yesterday, it was recorded at 43.5 in the capital. But thermal cameras deployed by Greenpeace, India, which recorded the surface temperature of up to 64 degrees C in some places. High surface temperatures increase the heat absorbed by the human body through radiation and can make the urban areas feel considerably hotter than official temperatures, particularly where there's little shade or little vegetation as well.
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0: Well, very hot this afternoon. Currently 32. Maximum could reach 35. Tonight, staying dry, very warm through the evening with some late sunshine. A warm and muggy night to come. Minimum temperature only dropping as far as 20. Dry, warm and sunny start to Thursday, turning hotter with extreme heat to continuing and high humidity. Possibly cloudier times through the afternoon tomorrow with the maximum creeping up as far as 38. And the outlook from Friday to Sunday, another hot day on Friday with temperatures slowly coming down through the weekend. Lots of dry and sunny weather still to be had, but the risk of some thunderstorms at times. Stay safe. Keep drinking.

Playing that for Craig. Lisa Stansfield. Someday I'm coming back. 13 after one. Now, veterinary experts are urging owners in key areas across the UK to follow a no walkies window rule. And across any other hot days, as some of the experts from Pooch and Mutt have been analysing the Met Office data. And owners are being advised to plan walks carefully for their dogs, as new analysis indicates some cities and towns could remain high-risk dog walking zones for nearly the entire day. The Pet Health brand looked at hours where the air temperatures are forecast to hit at least 24 degrees plus or above, a level at which dogs can begin to struggle. This is particularly important if they are puppies too. Flat-faced, overweight, senior, thick-coated, or have underlying health issues. Pooch and Mutt is encouraging owners to follow a simple three-step rule during hot weather. Check the temperature, check the pavement, and check your dog. If the air is too warm, the pavement is too hot to pass the hand test, and your dog is already panting, best to just skip the walk. The findings show that owners should not rely on the traditional rule that simply avoiding midday walks. The mistake many owners make is assuming that if the sun's gone in, it must be safe. That pavement, roads and built-up areas can hold heat for many hours, meaning an evening walk can still be very risky. No dog will suffer from missing one walk, but heat stroke become a life-threatening very, very quickly. So take care of them.

And if you want to look after yourself, of course, here in the Corn Exchange, the Wessex Room at the Corn Exchange here will be open from 11 till 4 today and tomorrow for a cooling room. And you can come along and relax and take a break from the heat in a comfortable indoor space, and feel free to bring your own drinks and stay as long as you need. Here comes Shakey.

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21 minutes past one on this Wednesday lunchtime. Hi to Angie, listening over there in Swindon. She says, thanks for playing that shaky song. Saw a tribute act on Saturday in Tewkesbury. OMG, he was good, but not as good, of course, of Shaky himself. But all the same, worth the trip to Tewkesbury to see the tribute of Shaky on Saturday there. So thanks for tuning in there, Angie, and hope all's well there in Swindon. Ace of Base now.

just adding to Angie's message. That says, hope you're keeping cool here at Fantasy Towers. That we're doing our best here. And loving the show as always. Thanks.

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0: And it's Debs for the lunchtime update.
3: Former Little Mix star Jessie Nelson says she's outraged at MPs following a debate about spinal muscular atrophy testing. She's been campaigning for newborn babies to be screened after her twins were diagnosed with the rare condition. The singer says a limited rollout is not ethical and called it a postcode lottery.
4: I cannot believe that we are still debating this. We are debating whether future SMA babies deserve to live or die, deserve to be disabled or not.
3: The government says it's considering options to extend the programme further across the country. Netflix has announced an immersive horror video game which they say feels a lot like playing a show or a movie. Unhinged will star Zoe Kravitz and Sadie Sink and launches on the 30th of June. Subscribers will use a phone app to navigate their way through the game. Madonna says her new music helped heal her relationship with her daughter. The singers told Interview Magazine she was approached by Lorde to write a song together for Confessions 2. She says it was a really important moment and sparked the idea to address the ups and downs of her life on the record. And Strictly star Alexis Waugh has split from her husband after almost 8 years together. The 26-year-old American dancer married her high school sweetheart Jake Burton in November 2018. On Instagram, she admits the decision wasn't easy, but they remain each other's biggest cheerleaders.
0: Cheers, Debs.

afternoon to the guys at Very Vain, Rich and the gang. Rather warm for Wilding, says Rich. But a great show anyway, thank you, very warm. I bet you're very warm over there. Wilding in this heat, wow. Well done to you guys. Some Michael Bolton on the way for you. For two Wilders. Battling away. We'll get on shortly for you guys. No residents are excited by plans to build a 24-hour McDonald's restaurant on the outskirts of a Wiltshire town. Hang on. The fast food giant has submitted a planning application to build a 50-seater restaurant and a drive-through on the site of Canning's Hill Garage on the outskirts of Devizes. The proposal, which would involve demolishing the existing buildings, has received support from residents hoping for more amenities and jobs, but has also caused concern over traffic and the impact on independent businesses. Many residents voiced support for the development because of the local jobs it would create, with McDonald's estimating 30 full-time and 90 part-time positions. And others believe a popular new fast food chain would bring more people into Devizes and increase choice for residents.

Well, like everything, pros and cons. And does Devizes want to become just another town surrounded by the big chains? Or would they like a McDonald's on the outskirts? We'll have to see what happens then. Plans then for a 24-hour McDonald's restaurant on the Cannings Hill garage site. We'll see what happens then. As always, we'll keep you updated. Here's Leo.

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9: 18 to 2. Tune for Rich and the Gang at Very Vain. And one on the way for Torbin Six as well. Sat in a nice court office watching the welders.

Michael Bolton from the album Soul Provider, for Richard and the Gang. Wowed in it very vain this afternoon. And we got a tune on the way. For Torben Six. Something by Corn the Gang. We'll get that on shortly. While he's sat in the office watching welders getting hotter and hotter. How nice is that? Very thoughtful. The Patio Boys are on with us. Afternoon, guys. A tune on the way for you. They say they are evaporating this afternoon in Great Chevrel, working hard in this heat. Look after yourself, guys. When you get home, we can suggest here some best cooling bedroom buys to help you sleep comfortably in the heat wave. Bedding company Emma has a comfort cooling pillow. Only 64 quid, down from 80. Keeping your head and neck cool. The pillow itself, it says here, actively manages heat by absorbing, storing and releasing it. Another idea, none of these are cheap, I think. Shark Flex Breeze, we've got one of these at home. They work brilliantly. They're even silent. It's a fan, indoor or outdoor fan, with a misting system. £249. Absolutely silent, works fantastic while you're sleeping. Take your bedroom to the next level with Shark's Pro Mist option. Alongside blasting cool air around the room, it sprays a cold mist as well, ensuring you stay cool even during the extreme heat. M&S has a stay cool bedding set for £45. The 200 thread count bedding set from M&S feels silky soft against the skin and also been designed with brand Stay Cool technology, which helps to keep moisture away and cool down the body on warm nights. Make or Bedshaw has a cooling fitted sheet for $21.79. Cooling fabric, which provides instant cooling and relief from hot nights while regulating temperatures for a peaceful night's sleep. And Dunelm has a striped cotton duvet cover and pillowcase set, currently between £20 and £44, depending on which set you buy. Made from breathable cotton. The fibre blend with this bed set from Dunelm has natural moisture properties that help you stay cool and dry. And Shark has a slightly cheaper fan at £120. Chill Pill 3. It's a 3-in-1 misting fan, featuring an instant chill fan. This 3-in-1 can drop local temperatures by 9 degrees thanks to its high-speed airflow and ultra-fine mist. With 10 different air speeds and noise levels, you can adjust the power depending on your preference. Although I must say, the Shark fan we've got at home is fantastic. Very, very quiet. Wouldn't disturb your sleep at all. 9 minutes away then from

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Some orange juice then for the patio boys this afternoon. Looking at the roads, nothing much to report at all across the counties. Everything running very well and very quiet across the county this afternoon. If you know any different, let us know in all the usual ways.

0: Okay, we head towards the 2 o'clock news already on this Wednesday afternoon. Thank you all for being there. Hi to Paul and the gang. Some Shangri-La's on the way for you. Thanks for tuning in. And thank you all for being there this afternoon. Good to know you're there. Pens and papers at the ready. We'll kick off our quiz around about 2:15. Just to mention, music related this afternoon. Something for you to have a go at through Wednesday afternoon. And just to mention, Tom Dawson on your radio from 5 o'clock with Drive. And I'm back in 2 minutes.
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5: From the Sky News Centre at 2, a former midwife says her review into maternity care has found a toxic culture within Nottingham hospitals while women were not listened to. Donna Ockenden's inquiries found cases where babies died from potentially avoidable things, including oxygen starvation, mismanaged labour and infections. Her reviews examined around 2,500 cases involving claims mothers and babies were failed. Kim Errington was one of the first campaigners to raise the alarm after her child Teddy died when he was a day old.
6: I always felt that something was wrong. You know, healthy babies don't just die. Getting the actual answers was an absolute mission.
5: Sir Keir Starmer's told MPs he's leaving the UK in a better shape than he found it. He's addressed the Commons for the first time since announcing his resignation on Monday. But Conservative leader Kemi Badenoch says Sir Keir's successor will have to deal with the same backbenchers.
7: He U-turned again and again and again to appease them, and now they've abandoned him. And what for? A pair of eyelashes and a black T-shirt.
5: Meanwhile, Andy Burnham looks even more likely to take charge of Labour after Darren Jones confirmed he won't stand against him. Investigators examining a fatal train crash in Bedfordshire on Friday say the driver passed a red signal moments before the collision. Sean Burton died when the train he was driving hit the back of another. A red weather warning for heats caused schools to close and transport issues. We're being warned hot temperatures of up to 40 degrees could cause disruption. Six people have been jailed for life for murdering a woman who was shot dead during a turf war between rival gangs. 40-year-old Joanne Penny was killed at a flat in South Wales last March. And just 5 minutes of walking an hour is apparently enough to offset the harms of sitting down. A large study has found it also boosted moods and reduced fatigue. That's the latest. I'm Faye Rowlands.
0: Cheers, Faye. Thank you. I'm happy here. Thank you. 97 FM.
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Tina says, reflecting on the news, that walking does you good. And myself saying that I'm happy sitting here. Don't get a numbum, says Tina, sitting there all day. And am I doing my exercises between records? Oh yeah. I walk backwards and forwards to the machine that dispenses water here. No milkshakes from Mavis in her pinny this afternoon. Just water. I've settled for that. So that's my exercise between now and five. Now, a major National Trust site in Wiltshire has announced it will remain closed one day later this week due to the extreme heat. Stourhead will be closed to the public tomorrow, given the extreme heat warning. And before the full closure, the site's opening hours have been curtailed to be closing at 2 p.m. And today it will close at 1. Close then. And in a statement shared on their social media page, spokesman for the National Trust said, given the extreme heat warning, Stourhead will be closing from 1 p.m. today and closed all day on Thursday. Planning to reopen as normal on Friday. And a big thank you for your understanding. The National Trust Laycock site is experiencing changes due to its opening hours this week. Due to the preparation for exhibition at the Fox Talbot Museum and for staff training as well. The site said it was monitoring the heat wave in case changes or to other opening times needed to be made, and the hot weather has already sparked disruption to schools, travel, businesses and events across the county itself. And we're hoping that temperatures should begin to drop from Friday onwards. So should you be thinking of going to Stourhead tomorrow for a visit? Don't. They're closed. Put it off till Friday or the weekend. Lovely place there. Seven minutes past two.

0: the Corrs,
1: Summer Sunshine.
0: Shall we do our quiz? 10 minutes past two, Wednesday afternoon, here at Fantasy Radio. Neil with you through till five. Three musical questions for this hour. And we'll do another set just after three. Here they come then, have a go at these. Nothing too difficult this afternoon. Just for a bit of fun. Question one. What was Fiddler's Dram's destination in 1979? What was Fiddler's Dram's destination in 1979? Question two. Who was a professional widow in 1997? Who was a professional widow in 1997? And finally for this hour, question three. Which five-piece group recorded Light Flight? Little recap then. Question one, what was Fiddler's Dram's destination in 1979? Question two, who was a professional widow in 1997? And question three, which five-piece group recorded a Light Flight? 730-555 on the phones, 07520-6191-81 on the text and the WhatsApp, or the website, fantasyradio.co.uk.

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So well done to Flash Sam, Tina Torbin 6, Joanna Murphy. Hello, Murphy the dog. Too hot for Murphy, says Joanne, sat in front of the aircon unit as we speak. And well done to Craig, 2 out of 3.

Eagles. I Can't Tell You Why. 225. Little shoppers can get their hands on a device for under £150 that is designed to keep their homes feeling fresh throughout the summer. The budget supermarket claims the powerful device will bring a breath of fresh air to any room. And is available while, of course, stocks last. In the middle aisle of Little sales update is well timed as stock arrives to beat the scorching heat currently gripping parts of the country. Of course, as we mentioned, possibly hitting 40 degrees in certain areas. Landed in stores from Thursday, shoppers can choose from a range of electric fans and a portable air conditioning unit as well. They start from £3.99, which can help Brits stay cool during the sweltering months. Selection includes cooling bedding as well, and devices available while stocks last. And one of the standout picks is the Tronic 3-in-1 air conditioner. That's £149. Lidl describes it as a cost-effective addition to any home for those seeking a more relief than the standard fan can offer. The retailer says featuring three operating modes, the air conditioning fan, cooling and dehumidifying, it delivers a powerful performance to suit a range of needs, complete with two fan speeds, transport wheels as well. The air container will bring fresh a breath of fresh air to any of your rooms. The middle aisle will also stock a selection of fans on offer from £7.99, and of course they also have a Tronic portable air cooler, £14.99, arrives with three air speeds and a dimmable LED mood light as well. Customers can also get their hands on some bladeless fans designs starting at £14.99. There are solutions available to aid with sleeping during the night as well. There's lots of other stuff as well which is available there. Fan and air conditioning collections will be available to purchase in stores nationwide from Thursday onwards. So there you are, if you are suffering as most of us are, there is a chance to get a air conditioning unit there for a reasonable price, I think. What was Fiddler's Dram's destination in 1979? Question one. Who was a professional widow in 1997? And which five-piece group recorded Light Flight? That's your questions. 227. Is laid back, enjoying the sunshine and sunshine reggae.

laid back and sunshine reggae. Talking of Little's aircon unit, Joanne's come back with a message to say highly recommended the aircon unit, which I guess is what Murphy the dog is sat in front of at the moment. Bless him. So Harry Styles has even been performing at Wembley Stadium in London last night, as he bids to beat Coldplay's record of 10 performances there last year. However, following the Met Office's rare red weather warning, things certainly haven't been plain sailing for the former One Direction man. Last week, Harry stopped a concert at Wembley to help a distressed fan in the audience. This came before Wembley Stadium confirmed a rule change for the pop star's gig to allow refillable water bottles beyond the turnstiles. But in last night's performance, Harry opted for a lighter clothing as he donned a pink crop top underneath a orange shirt with green shorts on. Talking to social media fans, which have shared clips of him attempting to cover up his crop top by buttoning up his shirt. However, following the finale of his song, as it was, Harry's crop top can be seen on full display as he thanks the audience for coming along to see him there. At the beginning of this performance, while fully clothed, Harry told the thousands in attendance to look after each other and please stay hydrated. Bless him. If you need anything at any point, just let me know, he says. We can stop at any time, he continued. How kind is that? It's all good. We're going to look after each other and we're going to have a bit of fun and we're going to dance and we're going to get sweaty as well. So we're going to sing, scream, if you want us to go faster. Well, there we are. You can't ask for much more than that, can you? Bless him, looking after the crowd there at Wembley Stadium then, and hoping to do 12 performances. The sixth was last night at Wembley Stadium there, hoping to beat Coldplay's record of 10 performances there last year. Okay, little recap on our quiz questions then. If you want to have a go this afternoon, you're more than welcome to get involved with us. If you like a tune played as well, get it on the turntable for you before five. Let us know what you would like. Here we go. The questions are, what was Fiddler's Drum's destination in 1979? Question two, who was a professional widow in 1997? And question three, which five-piece group recorded Light Flight? Craig's got no idea, but Flash Sam, Tina, Torben Six, Joanne and Murphy have all got 3 out of 3. Thank you all for having a go. Empire of the Sun, and We Are the People.

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0: 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And Friday the 3rd, summer concert in Market Lavington. 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Tickets £10 per person and are available in advance from Devices Books. The lovely Joe there will sort you out. Or St Arbuck's, the cafe itself there in the High Street in Market Lavington. Head over to devicesdiary.com to get info, to get your event on the radio free of charge. 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

0: Seeger. Hollywood Nights. Big good afternoon to Sylvia.
1: Hello.
0: Hello, Sylvia. Getting one out of three on our quiz. But good on her for having a go. Playing that one for Sylvia. And some Ian Jury on the way. Also for Sylvia this afternoon. Saying she's going to move to Norway because it's too hot here.
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0: 9 minutes to three. Down on the 303 at Amesbury. Usual congestion for an afternoon at this time of day. Past Stonehenge as well. Around about a 10-minute wait to get through that on the 303 eastbound and past Stonehenge. The A345 Salisbury Road at Enford. Temporary traffic lights and telecoms work there between Enford Hill and Pickett Close at Nether Avon. That continues for the next couple of days. Snowbury Lane in Melksham. Traffic taking turns due to electricity work still continuing between Snowbury Lane itself and Heather Avenue. Busy through Bradford on Avon, the main town centre this afternoon. Across Trowbridge, not too bad at all. A little bit of traffic either side of the Tesco Extra store, all around the outskirts, Wingfield Road, Bradford Road, Bradley Road, Hilperton and Paxcroft Mead all looking okay. No problems on the 350 from Yarnbrook right the way back to Bower Hill. No issues around Melksham at all. Nice and quiet. And in Devizes. Apart from a bit of traffic in Escort Street, Gaines Lane and New Park Street, the rest of the town quite quiet.

Okay, answers to our quiz questions part one this afternoon. We asked you question one, what was Fiddler's Dram's destination in 1979? That was a trip to Bangor. Sylvia got that one. And question two, who was a professional widow in 1997? That was Tori Amos. Talking of which, Tina says, a useless fact, Tori Amos toured a UK and Northern Ireland and also the USA, supported by her stepson and his wife, Trevor and Hannah. They were playing a duet, or playing as a duet. They played at the Royal Albert Hall and even the Grand Old Opera House in the USA. It was amazing to see them on stage in the Royal Albert Hall, being very proud of them. Nice one, Tina. Thank you for that info. Question three, which five-piece group recorded A Light Flight? That was Pentangle.

0: Pentangle. Of the album Basket of Flight and Light Flight. Answer to question 3 on our quiz this afternoon. Okay, a couple of minutes away from the 3 o'clock news. Thank you all for hanging in there this afternoon. One more hour left to get yourself into the Wessex Room here at the Corn Exchange. The cooling room for today and tomorrow from 11 till 4. If you wish to cool down and relax, you can bring your own drinks in. Stay for as long as you need. Devizes Town Council has a few vacancies for people to deliver the Messenger newsletter around the area. This is distributed quarterly, normally in February, May, August and November. And if you're interested in helping out with the deliveries, email inquiry at devizes-tc.gov.uk. And a breast cancer charity takes place at the Crown Inn, Bishop's Canons, on the 1st of August. Appreciate gifts and raffle prizes for the event. Contact Karen at the inn before Monday the 27th of July. And it all kicks off on Saturday the 1st.
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5: From the Sky News Centre at 3, a former midwife says her review into maternity cares found a toxic culture within Nottingham hospitals while women were not listened to. Donna Ockenden's inquiries found cases where babies died from potentially avoidable things, including oxygen starvation, mismanaged labour and infections. Harriet Hawkins was delivered stillborn in 2016. Her dad Jack hit out at hospital bosses who didn't take part.
6: You have demonstrated that maternity safety doesn't matter to you, but self-preservation does. Your failure to engage constructively and with candour in this review process is further proof that you are unfit to keep mothers and babies safe.
5: The trusts apologised. Investigators say a train driver killed in a crash in Bedfordshire last week passed a red signal moments before the collision. An interim report says it's not yet possible to say what indication was received from the automatic warning system. A senior cabinet minister has urged Andy Burnham to explain more about his economic plans after deciding not to stand against him to be Labour leader. Darren Jones says he's reassured after talking to the Makerfield MP. Six people have been jailed for a collective total of 157 years for the gun murder of a woman in South Wales. Joanne Penny was shot in the chest at almost point-blank range at a flat in Talbot Green last March. She was killed when a turf war between rival gangs turned violent. Judge Mr Justice Fordham told the six defendants it was senseless.
7: Joanne Penny was an innocent victim in a drugs war. She was 40 years old. All she did was open a front door at a friend's house.
5: France has reported its first case of Ebola. A doctor who returned from the Democratic Republic of Congo is in isolation. And hundreds of schools are either to fully or partially close over the next few days, with parts of England and Wales in the grip of a red heat alert. That's the latest. I'm Faye Rowlands.
0: Cheers, Faye. Thank you very much.
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fridge open. 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Going on 40, no electric shocks. The juice of the carrot, the smile of the parrot, a little drop of claret, anything that works. Elvis and Scotty, days when I ain't spotty, sitting on the potty, curing smallpox. Reasons to be cheerful, part three. Reasons to be cheerful, part three. Reasons to be cheerful, part three. Reasons to be cheerful.

Good choice from Sylvia on this Wednesday afternoon. Injury with his blockheads and reasons to be cheerful. Part 3.

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0: Well, just clocked over to 33 degrees here in the devices at the moment and across the county. Light winds this afternoon, high humidity, and could creep up another couple of degrees to 35. Staying dry and very warm through the evening with some late sunshine. Muggy night to come, minimum temperature getting down as low as 20. For Thursday, dry, warm, sunny start, turning even hotter than today, with the extreme heat continuing with the high humidity as well. Maximum could creep up as far as 38. Another hot day to come on Friday, with temperatures slowly coming down throughout the weekend. Lots of dry, sunny weather, but also the risk of some thunderstorms at times. 97 FM, the rhythm of your life. 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

And away he goes, Matt Munro, and we're going to change the world. Time for some more quiz questions. Three more, all music related, all for a bit of fun. 12 minutes past three. Okay, have a tackle at these then. Question one. How is Clive Powell better known? How is Clive Powell better known? Very famous music man. How is Clive Powell better known? Question two. Who was the female member of Vinegar Joe? Who was the female member of Vinegar Joe?

Question three. What girl did the Four Pennies sing about in 1964? One more time then. Question one, how is Clive Powell better known? Question two, who was the female member of Vinegar Joe? Careful. And question three, what girl did the Four Pennies sing about in 1964? Answers to 07520 619181 on the text and the WhatsApp. Devices 730555 on the phones. Or fantasyradio.co.uk via the website. Oh, Tina, very quick. Three out of three already. Well done. Very impressed in this heat. How is Clive Powell better known? Question one. Question two, who was the female member of Vinegar Joe? And question three, what girl did the Four Pennies sing about in 1964? Answers in already from Torbin 6. Absolutely right. Well done, sir. And I hope you shared your office this afternoon with the Very Vain gang there, the two Wilders, Rich and the gang. Torbin 6, sitting in an office, air-conditioned. Well, we've got two Wilders out there, the other side of the office, sweating their wotsits off. Okay, if you want to have a go, you've got about 40 minutes to get your answers in.

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can stand. Suspicious Minds. 325. Well done on our quiz to Flash Sam, Torben 16, Joanna Murphy. All getting 3 out of 3. The questions are, if you want to have a go, and you haven't already done so, question one, how is Clive Powell better known? Question two, who was the female member of Vinegar Joe? And question three, what girl did the Four Pennies sing about in 1964? Now, 1 year ago, M&S sent shoppers into an absolute frenzy when it dropped the Red Diamond Strawberry and Creme Sandwich. The sweet treat became a must-try, with a whopping 75,000 sold in the first 5 days after it landed in stores. So popular was the Japanese-inspired Sando that food halls sold out almost instantly, having it placed on the shelves. They were gone. And the retailer is preparing for the madness to resume once more, as it's just brought back the viral ant item and launched a brand new twist on it too. The new sandwich, £3.50 in M&S stores. The Red Diamond sandwich is back with the new chocolatey version, which has been released. While the former features the UK's sweetest strawberries with whipped cream cheese on fluffy sweetened bread, the chocolate, strawberry and pistachio creme sandwich is made with a cocoa-enriched sweetened bread, a layer of smooth pistachio creme, and a fair trade Belgian dark chocolate sauce and sliced British strawberries. For the new one, it will cost you £3.50 for their new version. It's only just dropped into stores, but already people are desperate to get their hands on it after seeing a creation on Instagram. However, not everyone was convinced, with some claiming the chocolate sandwich was strong on every level, deranged and looking grim. Maybe it's worth giving it a try. The sandwiches will only be available for a limited time, so get your hands on them where you can. A super fun twist on the classic summer pairing, and makes for a quirky lunch or dessert.

So overall reviews say they think it's a great novelty purchase, but not anything groundbreaking. Just bread, cream cheese, and a few strawberries. Never satisfied, are they? And M&S is also introducing a new sweet dips to its Picky Bits range. This is to match the sandwiches. Strawberry and cream dip, $3.25, that combines whipped cream, full fat soft cheese, natural Greek style yogurt, layered with strawberry compote. It's all going on. There's also a chocolate and pistachio option as well, which sees an Italian and Belgian chocolate mixed with pistachio cream and topped with crushed pistachio pieces as well. That sounds nice. Something to get your teeth into. We got a sport update on the way after this.

3:30. We do the sport update after Imagination and Music and Lights.

0: music and lights at 25 minutes to four. Imagination on Fantasy Radio. Thank you all for being there this afternoon. Hope you can hang in there through till five and beyond. 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
0: And with Wednesday's afternoon update, it's Jeremy.
3: England cricket captain Ben Stokes has denied there's a rift between himself and head coach Brendan McCullum. Stokes has been speaking publicly for the first time since he and teammate Gus Atkinson were suspended following an incident on a night out. Both players have been cleared of any wrongdoing by an independent regulator, and having been dropped for the second test, they return to face New Zealand tomorrow. Stokes says he and McCullum have a strong connection.
4: You are allowed to have discussions, you are allowed to have disagreements, but I feel like you need to get those things out there to each other to end up being in a place where you can make a good decision. But me and Brendan, our relationship goes beyond me being captain and him being coach.
3: England manager Thomas Tuchel insists his side weren't overconfident ahead of facing Ghana in the World Cup last night. His team were left frustrated by a goalless draw, which leaves them on the verge of qualifying for the last 32. Cristiano Ronaldo screamed, "I'm back," after scoring for Portugal and making history at the World Cup last night. He became the first player to score at six different World Cup finals as they beat Uzbekistan 5-0. Tonight, Scotland's players are primed for the game of their lives. They take on five-time champions Brazil in Miami, knowing that a win would send them through to the knockout stages. It would be the first time the nation has ever made it that far at a major tournament. Before that game, Switzerland meet co-host Canada in a winner-takes-top spot Group B clash. Bosnia know they must beat Qatar in the same group to have any chance of progressing. New Oxford manager Aaron Ramsey says he was attracted to the role because of the ambition shown by the League One club. Having been relegated from the Championship, former manager Matt Bloomfield was sacked last week. It'll be the former Arsenal and Wales midfielder's first managerial role. And European Ryder Cup captain Luke Donald has named Francesco Molinari as one of his vice-captains for a third consecutive time.
0: Thanks, Jeremy. Tune for Flash Sam now. Another update on the sport. Just after five with Tom. Ella Langley and Choosing Texas at 23 to 4. Just when-

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6: Last chance to have a go at our quiz. How is Clive Powell better known? Question one. Question two. Who was the female member of Vinegar Joe? And question three, what girl did the Four Pennies sing about in 1964?

Last Train to London. ELO. Matt's saying, I've just got home, Sam's hubby. And just like to mention that I forgot her crate of Magnus for 5 o'clock. Well, it's no good. You'll have to pop back out. Can't be out without a Magnus. 13 minutes away from 4 o'clock. So far, we've got Sam, Torben, 16, Joanna and Murphy. All getting top marks on our quiz. If you're very, very quick, get your answers in. How is Clive Powell better known? That's question one. Question two. Who was the female member of Vinegar Joe? And question three. What girl did the Four Pennies sing about in 1964? Okay, let's mention some birthdays today. Arthur Brown. The musician himself from the crazy world of Arthur Brown is 84 today. Michelle Lee. Played Karen in Knots Landing is 84 also. Nancy Allen, actress star of the RoboCop movies, is 76. And Andy McCluskey, one half of OMD and who also founded Atomic Kitten, is 67. Glenn Medeiros, Nothing's Gonna Change My Love For You. The US singer himself is 56. And Jeff Cease, guitarist with the Black Crowes from 1988 to 1991, is 59. Sherry Stringfield, actress best known for Dr. Susan Lewis on ER, never seen it, 59. And Harris Dickinson starred in The Iron Claw and Triangle of Sadness, is 30. On this day in 1918, the first airmail service in Canada was launched, literally, from Montreal to Toronto. And in 1938, a 400 metric ton meteorite struck the Earth in an empty field near Pennsylvania. In 1963, on this day, the first demonstration of a home video recorder took place on the BBC News.

in 2002, Sir Elton John failed in a second legal bid to recover £14 million in touring costs he believed he should never have paid. And in 2014, the Queen visited the set of Game of Thrones whilst it was being filmed at Titanic Studios in Northern Ireland. Oasis star on this day in 2002, Noel Gallagher revealed that he had lost count of how many pairs of trainers he owned. Easy for me, too. Okay, 9 minutes away from four.

Mick Fleetwood. It's his birthday today. Fleetwood Mac Man. Born in 1947. That makes him 79 today. Great tune now from then, Sarah. Wait a-

Fleetwood Mac and Sarah. Thanks to Paul and the gang for getting in touch one more time, requesting some Peter Gabriel. We'll get that on the other side of the 4 o'clock news. Fab show this afternoon, says Paul. Thank you, very kind.

0: Mick Fleetwood's birthday today. Okay, answers to our quiz, part two. We asked you question one, how is Clive Powell better known? Georgie fame. Question two, who was the female member of Vinegar Joe? That was the lovely Elkie Brooks. And question three, what girl did the Four Pennies sing about in 1964? Juliet. Flash Sam was in very quick. As was Torben Six, Tina, Joanne, and Murphy the dog. Looking across the roads of the county, nothing much to report at all this afternoon. It's very, very quiet through Trowbridge, Brafford-on-Avon, Devizes, Melksham. Just a little bit of traffic in Canal Road in Trowbridge. A little bit busy down that neck of the woods, but apart from that, the rest of the county very quiet. Okay, back in 2 minutes for the final hour.
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5: From the Sky News Centre at 4, hundreds of mothers and babies died or suffered potentially avoidable harm because of systemic failures in maternity care in Nottingham. The Ockenden Inquiry also highlights leaders at the NHS Trust knew there were serious issues but failed to take action. Former midwife Donna Ockenden says more than 2,500 families contributed to her review.
6: Their experiences occurred over more than a decade. And yet the themes that run through those experiences, a failure to listen, a failure to investigate, a failure to learn, are hauntingly consistent.
5: The trusts apologised. Investigators say a train driver who died in a crash near Bedford had passed a red signal moments before the collision. Sean Burton's East Midlands Railway Service was doing nearly 50 miles per hour when it hit the back of a stationary train. Downing Street says Sir Keir Starmer will remain an MP after he steps down as Prime Minister. In the Commons, he's hit back at Tory leader Kemi Badenoch's attacks on his record.
7: Mr. Speaker, the test for every Prime Minister is handing over the country in better shape than you found it. I know I can do that, which is more than can be said for her predecessor's predecessor, and her predecessor's predecessor's predecessor.
5: Starmer ally Darren Jones says he won't stand against Andy Burnham in the race for Labour leader. Six people have been jailed for a collective total of 157 years for the gun murder of a woman in South Wales. Joanne Penny was shot in the chest in Talbot Green last March. At least 1,000 schools will be either fully or partially closed during the heatwave across England and Wales. The Education Secretary has urged parents to send their kids in if they remain open. And England cricket captain Ben Stokes has denied there's a rift between himself and head coach Brendan McCullum. He's been speaking ahead of his return to the side tomorrow. That's the latest. I'm Faye Rowlands.
0: Thanks very much, Faye.
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9: He climbs up that big cupboard hill in his shorts and his little cap, pushing his back with shopping basket on front. People throw open their windows and shout loud from their houses. Here, lad, you better get move on or you'll be late. 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

0: Good choice from Paul and the gang. Peter Gabriel, Games with the Hip Frontiers at 4:06. Thank you all for joining in with the quizzes this afternoon. We do some more on Friday's afternoon show.
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0: Tonight staying very dry and warm through the evening with some late sunshine. Muggy night to come, minimum temperature 20 degrees. More like daytime temperatures really. Thursday, dry warm, warm start to the day. Extreme heat continuing with high humidity, maximum of 38. So from Friday onwards, hot day on Friday with temperatures slowly coming down through the weekend. Still with lots of dry, sunny weather and also the risk of thunderstorms at times. Further update with Tom just after 5 on Wednesday's drive. And he will be opening the doors of the Wednesday Supper Club, asking you what you're having for tea.

love Don't Live Here Anymore. I saw him once up at Avery around the Stones doing some filming many years ago. Plans to replace a library with 55 care flats have been revealed. Wiltshire Council wants to build the apartment block on the former Melksham Library site, and its consultants have filed a planning application with its own planning department. The three-storey facility will offer 55 residential one- and two-bedroom flats, all designated affordable with ancillary care facilities at Lowbourne in Melksham. The site comprises land associated with the former library, Chinese restaurant and education centre, the existing Lowbourne house and an adjacent public car park. The site was originally associated with the 19th century manor house at Lowbourne House there, although the current house is a 1950s rebuild. More recently, the application site itself served as the town's library and health centre, which later became a Chinese restaurant and adult education centre. The former library building, adult education centre and restaurant was disused, and permission to demolish them was granted back in 2024. Lowbourne Car Park provides 64 pay and display spaces, but the council says that these are little used since the library facility and house centre ceased operation. The car park would be lost to the new development, but the smaller adjacent Union Street car park would remain operational. The new apartment complex would have 30 car parking spaces and mobility scooter parking as well. And the council planning consultants, Evan Jones, say the development, which is close to the town centre and George V recreation ground, is highly sustainable, and development will improve the town centre vitality as well. However, the council's own conservation officer has raised concerns regarding the potential impacts of the change on the Grade 2 listed Lowbourne Place, diagonally opposite the site itself there. So the decision is expected to be in mid-September. Melksham Library moved to the Melksham Community Hub in the Marketplace back in 2022.

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9: As part of our quiz this afternoon, who was the female member of Vinegar Joe? This one. Vinegar Joe. Proud to be a honky woman. Elkie Brooks.

Kathy Brooks and Vinegar Joe. Proud to be a honky woman. Great voice, says Tina. From an album called Six Star General, released in 1973.

What a voice. Now, a breast cancer charity event takes place at the Crown Inn at Bishop's Canning's on Saturday the 1st of August. They would appreciate gifts of raffle prizes for the event, including gift vouchers, hampers, local crafts or services. And you can donate by contacting Karen at the Inn before the 27th of July. Also, if you fancy a bit of yoga, Hillworth Park is having that for their summer season. The sessions last an hour from 9:30 a.m. and run every Sunday morning through until the 13th of September. And if you've not experienced park yoga before, great way to try it for the first time. You can don't have to take part for the whole session. Take moments of rest, enjoy the fresh air, watch the clouds go by. No need to book, just pop along. Take a yoga mat if you have one, or a towel or a blanket. Anything like that will do for park yoga in Hillworth Park every Sunday morning from 9:30 onwards. George McRae,

afternoon to Roy. Thanks for the message. Saying you play fabulous music, Neil. Thank you. Love it. You're very kind. We do our best here. We all do our best. Keeping the good tunes coming. 4:30 here at Fantasy Radio on a Wednesday afternoon.

Barry Manilow. So Tina's inquiring, what I've got for tea? Not sure. Could it be sausage and chips tonight? Maybe, Tina, maybe. You never know. We'll have to find out. I'll let you know.

thank you for all your messages and your kind messages this afternoon. Nice to know we're doing the right thing here at Fantasy Radio. Enjoying the tunes. 21 to 5. Tom on from 5. Are we at the beach? Good tune from Bobby Goldsboro now.

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5: 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Gammon steaks, new potatoes and salad for Tina for tea. 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Good luck, everybody.

0: Well, can you breathe the third? What happened to the first and the second one? Well, late finish for the football this evening, but Tina says, if it's exciting, I might stay awake. Ten minutes to 5 now.
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0: Okay, the A345 Salisbury Road at Enfield, that's got telecoms work on it between Enfield Hill and Pickett Close in Netheravon. Still, electricity work continuing on Snowbury Lane in Melksham between Snowbury Lane itself and Heather Avenue. And water main work on Pans Lane here in Devizes between Edward Road and Sarum Drive. Looking around, Devizes not too bad at all. A little bit of traffic in Escort Street and Gaines Lane. The rest of the town very quiet, apart from a little bit of a queue on Dunkirk Hill. The rest of the town and round the outskirts all looking very quiet. No problems around Melksham, but it's traffic on the Beanacre Road heading towards Laycock. No issues around Bradford and Avon, very quiet through the main town centre. Same goes for Trowbridge. A little bit of traffic here and there around County Way, but nothing much to speak of. And same goes for Yarnbrook. The 350 from West Ashton back up via Semington to Bower Hill.

Thank you all for being there this afternoon. Hope you enjoyed the show. Tina has. I would do it all again tomorrow tea time from 5 o'clock. Tom, the other side of the news, keeping you company through until 7.

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1: You will be here.
0: That's your lot from me then. Thanks for being there over the past 5 hours. We'll do it all again tomorrow tea time from 5 o'clock. Hope you enjoyed the tunes in the chat this afternoon. Enjoy your tea, whatever you may be having. Tom will be opening up the Fantasy Radio Wednesday evening supper club, inquiring what you've got for tea. Gammon steaks for Tino with new potatoes and salad. Sounded very nice. Not sure what I've got at all. Might be a bowl of cornflakes for everybody else knows. We never know. Just a guess. Have yourself a great evening. Thanks so much for listening. I'm off home to have my haircut. If I can find it.

0: Tom looks after you through till 7 o'clock. Mr. Barnes on Seriously 70s from 7. Alex with the midweek sport and music show from 9. Have yourself a great evening. Enjoy the football. Keep it here at Fantasy Radio 2. And I'll catch you tomorrow at 5. Ta-da!
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6: From the Sky News Centre at 5, today is now officially the hottest ever June day, breaking a record that stood since 1976. Met Office figures show the temperatures reached 35.8 degrees in Wigan-Holt, West Sussex. A red extreme heat warning's kicked in for England and Wales. Some people in South East London opted for an early morning swim.
7: We've got a two-year-old, and it's definitely like the nights, obviously, kind of the sleep is definitely impacted.
8: Because of the heat wave, it's going to be much easier to look after your kids at home if it's very hot at school.
9: The contrast between winter and summer is horrendous.
6: A review into maternity care in Nottingham has found that hundreds of mothers and babies died or were harmed because of deeply embedded systemic failures. Donna Ockenton's inquiry found women repeatedly felt unheard, inadequately informed and unsupported when expressing anxiety. Investigators say a train driver killed in a crash in Bedfordshire last week passed a red signal moments before the collision. Sean Burton died when the train he was driving hit the back of another that was stopped. 162 others were injured. It's not yet known whether there was a warning alert. Paul Kelso's been looking at the interim report.
10: It also says that the train that was stationary into which Mr. Burton's train ran appears to have been halted by the automatic warning system that had come to a stop unexpectedly, in the words of this report.
6: Sir Keir Starmer will stay on as an MP after he stepped down as Prime Minister. The outgoing Labour leaders also defended his record in the Commons, insisting he'll hand over the country in a better state than he found it. Disgraced former DUP leader Sir Geoffrey Donaldson has written to renounce and forfeit his knighthood. The ex-MP was convicted on Monday of 18 child sex offences, including one count of rape. 25,000 fans are making their way to Lourdes for England's vital Women's T20 World Cup clash with the West Indies. Both sides have won all three matches so far. That's the latest. I'm...
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0: Evening. Thanks, Neil. It's a bit toasty, isn't it?
1: Okay.

That's what it's called from the Go-Go's on Fantasy Radio 97 FM. It's 6 minutes past five, Wednesday evening. Welcome to a shamelessly low-effort drive time show this evening. It's too toasty. There's no air conditioning in the studio. There's a rickety old fan trying to pummel warm air into our faces, but you know, we're smiling. Some fabulous fantasy tunage though between now and 7 o'clock, and we will do the Wednesday evening supper club. I'm imagining the contents of the supper club more on the salad and like light sandwiches end of the spectrum, rather than, you know, a big casserole or beef lasagna or something. But you never know, you might still prove us wrong. Let us know what you've got lined up for tea. We'd love to hear from you. 0752

0: the weather?
1: Yes, remain toasty, I think it's fair to say. Staying dry and very warm through the evening with some late sunshine. Skies clearing overnight with some light winds. Another warm and muggy night to come with a minimum temperature of 20 degrees. For Thursday and market day here in Devizes, lots of sunshine and feeling even hotter with extreme heat continuing and, of course, high humidity. A risk of intense thunderstorms later on with strong gusty winds and a sudden change in temperature, but we'll see a top temperature of 36 degrees. Goodness me. For the next few days, another hot day on Friday with temperatures slowly coming down through the weekend. Lots of dry and sunny weather though, but a risk of some thunderstorms at times, so be aware of that one, won't you? 7 minutes past five, Tom here until seven with Wednesday's Drive Time.

On the supper front, I think Neil suggested a bowl of cornflakes for tea. Hopefully something better, but, you know, that might be good. All of And a last-minute change to our schedules. From midnight tonight, 3 hours of Dan Chisholm taking care of a chunk of the Overnight Express. If you can't sleep because it's super toasty, Dan will be here from 11 to keep you company. Meantime, let's do this. From the Fantasy Radio New Releases Record Box, Stella Lefty, this is Boston on Fantasy.

Stella Lefty and Boston on Fantasy Radio, 11 minutes past 5, Wednesday evening with Tom here until 7 in the heat. Your suggestions, please, for some nice cooling suggestions in the Fantasy Radio Wednesday evening supper club. It's a bit warm, isn't it? We won't bang on about it too much, but we will stack up a whole heap of cracking fantasy tunes between now and 7. We continue with Desiree. This is You Gotta Be on Fantasy.

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6: That'll be us then, 17 minutes past five, Wednesday evening. Tom here until seven, taking care of things. Hope you're okay, coping well. Some cool tunes between now and seven.

0: James Morrison and You Make It Real on Fantasy Radio, 21 past five on the nose, Wednesday evening. Tom here until seven with Wednesday's drive time. It's a low effort drive time this evening due to the conditions that we're in. We'd love to know your suggestions though for the Wednesday evening supper club. Again, we're thinking sort of salad and sandwiches rather than, you know, a big old casserole, but you never know, you might still surprise us. Your suggestions, please. They might just help everybody else out if they've had a busy day thinking about what to get organised for tea. 07520 61 91 81, or you can get in touch via the website fantasyradio.co.uk.
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0: Well, the good news is that no particular problems reported across town on the traffic sensors. In fact, things seem to be moving okay. A sea of green on our little sensors. New Park Street is moving okay. Just a little bit of stuff coming into the marketplace, actually, but nothing that you can't cope with, I'm sure. No particular problems reported. Just be aware, though, of those temporary traffic lights over in St. Edith's Marsh at Bromham. They continue until the 26th of June. A couple of days left on that one. The A345 Salisbury Road at Enford. Temporary traffic lights and telecoms work there. Be aware of that between Enford Hill and Piggott Close if you're off in that direction. Snowbury Lane, at Melksham. Traffic taking turns there due to electricity work. And back here in Devizes, temporary traffic lights on Pans Lane between Edward Road and Sarum Drive until the 17th of July. Now, on the trains, you might expect a little bit of disruption. Coming into Pusey, 40-minute delay on the train from Exeter St David's if you're picking somebody up. And the 1738 has been cancelled into Pusey. No particular problems reported at Chippenham, just a couple of delays there. However, into Westbury, the 1649 has been delayed due to the weather. Anything else that you've spotted, though, do please let us know. 07520 61 91 81 or via the website fantasyradio.co.uk, and we'll pass on the message. More in about 30 minutes.
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0: I reckon we could do with some of this evening. Back to the 1970s with Seals and Crofts. It's Summer Breeze on Fantasy. And if you like it 70s, don't forget Barnsley's here from 7 with 2 hours of seriously 70s. In the cool, of course.
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Good little tune from Seals and Croft, hopefully appropriate for this time and day on this very toasty Wednesday afternoon, 24th of June. Seals and Crofts and Summer Breeze on Fantasy Radio. Tom here until 7 o'clock taking care of things. We thought we'd do a dip into the Fantasy Radio new releases record box, which is kind of refrigerated. It's in its own little ice bath, keeping cool this afternoon. New stuff from Niall Horan. This is Tastes So Good on Fantasy Radio, 27 past 5.

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New stuff from Niall Horan on Fantasy Radio and tastes so good. 5:30. The top stories for you then at 5:30. Today has been the UK's hottest June day on record after a temperature of 35.8 degrees Celsius was recorded at Wiggenholt in West Sussex. It's passed the previous high set in 1976 of 35.6 degrees. Hundreds of mums and their babies died or were harmed needlessly by systemic failures at a hospital trust in Nottingham. Among other issues, a review into maternity care at Nottingham University Hospitals Trust found babies weren't monitored properly and signs of distress in labour were not picked up. A train driver who died in a rail crash last week was travelling at 49 miles per hour and passed a red signal moments before the fatal collision. 53 passengers remain in hospital after they were injured in the crash in Bedfordshire on Friday. Disgraced former DUP leader Sir Geoffrey Donaldson has started the process of renouncing his knighthood and membership of the Privy Council. He'll be sentenced in September after being convicted of 18 historical sex offences, including a count of rape against two girls. And British tennis number three, Arthur Fury, is out of the Eastbourne Open. He's been beaten in the last 16 by Juan Manuel Cerúndolo. More details on the website fantasyradio.co.uk in the news centre, where in the local news you'll find details of excitement over a fast food giant's plans to build a new restaurant on the edge of town. There are supermarket wars as Tesco bids for the site next to a proposed Aldi, and new parking machines are operational after major changes at a supermarket car park. As we say, all the details on the website fantasyradio.co.uk, available in the news centre.

27 minutes to 6 then, already Wednesday evening with Tom here until 7. Your suggestions, please, for the Wednesday evening supper club. Something light and salad-y, we're thinking tonight. Maybe less so in the casserole genre, but you never know. Let us know what you've got lined up. 07520 619181 or on the website fantasyradio.co.uk.

Bruce Hornsby in the range and down the road tonight. Fantasy Radio, 24 minutes to 6. Hope you're doing okay. It's Tom Dawson here taking care of things for your Wednesday evening drive time show. Now, we'd like to mention these bits and pieces in the job spot on the website at fantasyradio.co.uk. Ideal if you're at a loose end or looking to help some people out. For example, Napoleon said that an army marches on its stomach, but a charity runs on tea, biscuits and brilliant volunteers. Too right. KFR on the Hopton Industrial Estate is on the lookout for more brilliant volunteers. They have a mission to get good furniture and white goods to people who need them. Fast, friendly and with minimal fuff. Or faff. They're always in need of volunteers who lift sofas like legends, sort donations like professionals, make tea strong enough to revive their delivery drivers, and occasionally wrestle with a fridge which refuses to fit through a door. If you've got a spare few hours, a good sense of humour and a heart for helping, they'd love to have you on the team. More details online. Just search for KFR Devises for further information or to get involved. 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
5: Quarter to six at Fantasy Towers. Tom here until seven. Hope you're doing okay in the heat. The doors are open at the Wednesday Evening Supper Club here at Fantasy Towers. Again, we're thinking of something more salad-y rather than casserole, but you never know. Evening to Jane and to Molly. We're thinking something along the lines of a Greek salad this evening with some chicken breast or maybe smoked salmon. That sounds pretty good. I reckon Molly will snuffle the lot. She says here that we'll leave the final decision to Dr. Provis upon his arrival. Well, very good. Looking forward to seeing where that goes. If you know what you've got lined up for tea this evening, do please let us know via the website fantasyradio.co.uk or 07520 61 91 81. We've got an exclusive update from Mark Barnes. We know what he's got lined up this evening. A couple of slices of smoked gammon, some minted New Jersey Royals and salad. That all sounds very tasty. I'll be over just after seven. If you'd like to leave some leftover for me, that'd be great. Your choices, please, via the website fantasyradio.co.uk. We'd love to hear from you this evening. Or 07520 61 91 81. Let us know what you've got lined up. It's all part of the Wednesday Evening Supper Club here at Fantasy Radio. Still to come then, we'll catch up on the rails and the roads in just a mo. But right now we head back to the 1980s with Eric Carmen. This is Hungry Eyes at Fantasy.

0: Eric Carmen, who's clearly had sight of Barnsley's gammon, new potatoes and salad this evening. It's Hungry Eyes on Fantasy Radio at 10 to 6.
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0: Well, the good news is no problems reported across town on the roads, at least. The traffic sensors showing things that are moving nicely. Nice and green on the old traffic sensors so far this evening. If anything changes, we'll give you a shout, though. On the reports of stuff further afield, though, at St Edith's Marsh in Bromham, temporary traffic lights and roadworks there until the 26th of June, so watch out for that one if you're off in that direction. Townsend at Chittern, that's closed both ways due to roadworks between Bidden Lane and the A360 High Street at Tilshead, just be aware of that one. In Melksham, temporary traffic lights with traffic taking turns due to electricity work on Snowbury Lane between Heather Avenue and Spa Road at Bower Hill. And back here in Devizes, temporary traffic lights due to water main work on Pans Lane between Edward Road and Sarum Drive. That continues until the 17th of July. Now, we mentioned earlier on that things weren't looking too bad on the trains, but clearly somebody's put 50p in the slot. A whole heap of trains cancelled or delayed. Too many to mention, really. So if you're off to pick somebody up this evening, do please check before you travel. I'm sure you're in touch with them already, but good to know exactly what's happening. Delays and cancellations reported at Pusey and Chippenham and Westbury. So if you spot something that we've not mentioned, you can let us know. 07520 61 91 81. Or via the website at fantasyradio.co.uk.
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0: 8 minutes to six, Wednesday afternoon. Tom here until seven. Now, you might have noticed it's been a little bit toasty the last couple of days. The hottest day on record reported. If you're looking for somewhere to cool down here in Devizes, though, big thank you to Devizes Town Council for this one. The Wessex Room here in the Corn Exchange will be open as a cooling room from 11 until 4 p.m. Come along, relax, cool down and take a break from the heat in a comfortable indoor space. Feel free to bring your own drinks with you and stay for as long as you need. Everybody's welcome. 11 till 4, the Wessex Room here in the Corn Exchange. Good idea to pop along and to cool down. They mentioned some top tips for staying cool. Drink plenty of water throughout the day. Stay in the shade or indoors during the hottest part of the day if you can. Wear loose-fitting, light-coloured clothing. Avoid strenuous activity in the midday heat where possible. Check in on elderly relatives, neighbours and vulnerable friends. Yeah, good advice. Devizes Town Council doing us a solid. 11 till 4 tomorrow, the Wessex Room here in the Corn Exchange will be open. Nice and cool and air-conditioned. Come along and cool down. Speaking of cool stuff, cool new music on Fantasy Radio from Keith Urban with Michael McDonald.

Yeah, sounds cool. Keith Urban with the voice of Michael McDonald and We Go Back. Good tune. Yeah, some new entries in the Fantasy Radio new releases record box. Stay tuned over the next few days to hear all of those, all sounding very good. We mentioned the Corn Exchange is open tomorrow to come and cool down in the Wessex Room. Also, there's a blood donor session in the Corn Exchange tomorrow. Donations are strictly by appointment only. You must already be registered as a donor. To register as a donor, you can book a session. Please visit blood.co.uk or download the NHS Give Blood app. Might be a good shout, actually, because I think the series hall in the Corn Exchange will also be air conditioned, so might be a good opportunity to pop in and cool down. And when you've given blood, you can head upstairs to the Wessex Room. Right, that's just about it for hour one of Wednesday's Drive Time show. Don't forget, Barnsley's here from 7 with Seriously 70s. 5, 4, 3, 2, 1. 5, 4, 3, 2, 1. And in the meantime, it's the

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0: From the Sky News Centre at 6, today's been the UK's hottest ever June day. Temperatures have reached 36 degrees at Wisley in Surrey and Gosport in Hampshire. It surpasses the previous June high of 35.6, which has stood for 50 years. Meteorologist Steph Goulter says it might be the only record that's broken for now.
5: The hottest ever day was 40.3. That was in 2022. And tomorrow will be hotter than today. Will it be that much hotter? I personally don't think we'll get quite that extreme. There's about a 20% chance we'll get to 40 degrees.
0: Hundreds of mums and their babies died or were harmed needlessly by systemic failures at a hospital trust in Nottingham. A review of maternity care at the trust found leaders knew about serious issues but failed to take action. Senior midwife Donna Ockenden's inquiry also identified cases of potentially avoidable deaths from things like mismanaged labour. Anthony May, the trust's chief executive, has apologised and says it takes accountability seriously.
6: We published our first ever public accountability statement. We treat professional standards properly. There have been investigations, there are investigations. So we are aware of and focused on accountability, but I completely understand the family's point of view.
0: A train driver who died in a rail crash last week was travelling at 49 miles per hour and passed a red signal moments before the fatal collision. 53 passengers remain in hospital after the crash in Bedfordshire. Disgraced former DUP leader Sir Geoffrey Donaldson has started the process of renouncing his knighthood. He'll be sentenced in September after being convicted of 18 historical sex offences. Meal prep maker Gusto is planning to shut the smaller of its two UK warehouses. 290 jobs at the Clay Lake site in Lincolnshire could be at risk if all production is moved to Warrington. And British tennis number 3 Arthur Ferry's out of the Eastbourne Open. He's been beaten in the last 16 by Juan Manuel Cerúndolo. That's the latest.

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0: Gwen Stefani and Cool on Fantasy Radio at 5 minutes past six. Our little attempt to try and send some cooling thoughts your way. Hope you're doing okay. It's Tom here until seven with hour two of Wednesday's Drive Time show. Let's catch up with this, shall we?
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0: Staying dry and very warm through the evening with some late sunshine, skies remaining clear overnight with some light winds, another very warm and muggy night to come with a minimum temperature, minimum, of 20 degrees. For Thursday and market day here in Devizes, lots of sunshine and feeling even hotter with extreme heat continuing and of course some high humidity. A risk of intense thunderstorms later on with strong gusty winds and a sudden change in temperature. But until then, we'll see a top temperature of 36 degrees. The next few days, another hot day on Friday with temperatures slowly coming down through the weekend. Lots of dry and sunny weather around, but a risk of some thunderstorms at times.

So Tom here until 7, looking after things. Mark Barnes with 2 hours of Seriously 70s from 7 o'clock. Alex will be here from 9 o'clock with 2 hours of sports and music featuring

There she goes, it's Taffy and I Love My Radio on Fantasy Radio, 10 past 6, Wednesday evening with Tom here until 7. We're doing the Wednesday evening supper club and once again looking for your suggestions. If you've had a busy day and you're looking for inspiration before you find yourself in a very toasty kitchen this evening, our listeners might just have some ideas for you. Jane and Molly are planning on lining up a Greek salad with some chicken or some salmon, depending on if Molly eats it all or not. The final decision to be made by Dr. Provis. We'll catch up with that very soon. And of course, in the Barnsworth household this evening, two slices of smoky gammon with some nice salad and minted Jersey Royal potato. In the meantime, let's catch up with this, shall we? This is Aerosmith on Fantasy Radio. I'm not sure I'd want to be doing too much in the way of walking around in the heat, but hey ho, these guys are up for it.

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17 minutes past 6, Wednesday evening with Tom here until 7, taking care of the Wednesday evening drive time show. 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
2: 21 past 6 then on a Wednesday evening. No major problems reported across town. In fact, the traffic sensors showing things are looking pretty good, actually. A sea of green on our sensors. A little bit of stuff at the junction with Dunkirk Hill, but nothing that you can't cope with, I'm sure. On the trains, though, it's a slightly different story. Lots of disruption with cancellations and delays. The London Paddington into Pusey 1836 has been cancelled entirely due to the weather. The 1915 from Newquay has been cancelled entirely due to a points failure. And the service from Plymouth, due in at 1915, that has all been delayed until 1941. At Chippenham, a couple of delays. The Western Supermare train 1824 has been cancelled. The 1832 is due in 4 minutes later, 1836. So just be aware of that if you're picking somebody up this evening. There are some more cancellations later on as well, so be aware of those. Also, the 1803 is now expected at 1835 into Westbury. So if you're off in that direction on the old pickup run, just be aware of that. Also, here in Devizes on Pans Lane, temporary traffic lights due to water main work due to continue until the 17th of July. We've got some temporary traffic lights as well over in Snowbury Lane in Melksham and at St Edith's Marsh in Bromham. Anything that you spot that we're not talking about, do please let us know. 07520 6191 81, or you can get in touch via the website fantasyradio.co.uk.

0: 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We talk about the football, the rugby, the tennis, and also the local sport as well in and around Devizes. So come and join me, you don't want to miss it. Wednesday from 9 till 11 p.m.
1: Special guest with Alex this evening, the very famous and normally very bearded Mr. Christmas will be here with Alex talking about his latest single.

Brian Adams, and Run to You on Fantasy Radio, 27 past 6. Wednesday evening, it's Tom here until 7, and we're going to do another dip into the new releases record box here at Fantasy Towers. The Music Monkeys have been busy. New single from Paul Heaton, featuring the voice of Scottish singer-songwriter Rhiann Downey. Of course, Paul Heaton from Beautiful South and other things. New tune from them. This is called Favourite Kind of Idiot. Good tune, honestly.

I really like that. New tune from Paul Heaton featuring the voice of Rianne Downey, My Favourite Kind of Idiot. I really like the line in that. You're a little bit cute, but you ain't no beaut. I don't date you for the view. Well, charming. Yeah, good tune though, nonetheless. The top stories at 6:30. Today is officially the UK's hottest June day on record. The mercury hit 36 degrees Celsius in both Wisley, Surrey and Gosport in Hampshire. A review into maternity services at hospitals in Nottingham has found hundreds of mothers and babies either died or suffered potentially avoidable harm due to systemic failures. The inquiry, led by senior midwife Donna Ockenden, found leaders at the trust knew of the issues but had failed to take action. The Prime Minister says that the government's defence investment plan will reflect the lessons of Ukraine. Speaking alongside fellow leaders in Berlin, Sir Keir Starmer says that it will completely overhaul how defence funding is spent. Investigators say that a train driver killed in a crash in Bedfordshire last week passed a red signal moments before the collision. It's not yet known whether there was a warning alert. And Tesco is launching a club card for 16 and 17-year-olds. Teenagers will be able to sign up to the supermarket's loyalty scheme through a parent or guardian's account. So there you go. A little bit closer to home in the local news centre, there's excitement over a fast food giant's plans to build a new restaurant on the edge of town. Excitement too over new parking machines becoming operational after a major change at a supermarket car park. And there's supermarket wars as Tesco bids for a site next to a proposed Aldi. More details on the website fantasyradio.co.uk, all available for you in the new centre.

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0: England cricket captain Ben Stokes has apologised to his teammates for events after the Lord's Test. He and bowler Gus Atkinson were suspended for the Oval after breaking team protocols, but they return for tomorrow's decisive third match in Nottingham. Stokes says that it was important that he fronted up. Scotland fans are hoping to witness history at the World Cup in Miami. If they beat five-time champions Brazil, they'll qualify for the knockout stages. A draw or a narrow defeat may also be enough. Also, new Rangers manager Derek McInnes says that Ibrox feels like home. The former Hearts boss has been speaking for the first time after succeeding Danny Roll. He's thrilled to be rejoining the club he played for and supported. Aaron Ramsey is the new manager of Oxford United in League One. And Tottenham have announced the signing of free agent goalkeeper Martin Dubravka. His contract at relegated Burnley has just expired. And finally for now, British tennis number 3, Arthur Fieri, is out of the Eastbourne Open. He's been beaten in the last 16 by Juan Manuel Cerúndolo. But Toby Samuel has continued his fine form by defeating Thiago Agustín Torrente. More details on the website fantasyradio.co.uk. It's all available for you in the news centre.

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16 minutes to 7, Wednesday evening. Tom here until 7. And don't forget, Mark Barnes is back on your wireless from 7 o'clock this evening with 2 hours of Seriously 70s. Not just any old 70s nonsense, Seriously 70s, playing new tunes like this from 10cc.

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2: Our last check on the traffic situation then, 13 minutes to 7 this Wednesday evening. The traffic sensor still looking okay across town. No major problems reported. I imagine most people quickly got themselves home this evening. Marketplace is all moving okay, as is the junction with Dunkirk Hill. London Road all looking okay inbound too. Slightly different story on the trains though. Lots of disruption with cancellations and delays due to equipment failures and train failures. I think the suggestion is, if you're off out on the trains or maybe picking somebody up from the train station, do please check before you set out or before you start travelling. Temporary traffic lights on St Edith's Marsh in Bromham. Between Holbrook and St Edith's Marsh at Roud, expect delays there. That runs until the 26th of June. Also, Townsend at Chittern, both ways due to roadworks there between Bidden Lane and the A360 High Street at Tilshead, also runs till the 26th of June. Snowbury Lane in Melksham, we've got traffic taking turns there due to electricity work on Snowbury Lane between Heather Avenue and Spa Road at Bower Hill. And a little bit closer to home here in Devizes, temporary traffic lights and water main work on Pans Lane, both ways until the 17th of July. Couple more tunes to squeeze in between now and 7 o'clock then, when Barnsley takes over with Seriously 70s. We go back to the 1990s now with Maya. This is All About the Money on Fantasy.

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2: I once heard a colleague announce that tune as being by Chaz and Dave. 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Donations are strictly by appointment only. 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Also on the 25th of June, the brand new Wadworth Cricket and Beer Festival takes place at the Devizes Cricket Club in London Road. 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Also, on Friday from 10:30 until 12 noon, there's a University of the Third Age coffee morning being held at the Conservative Club here in Long Street. Members can meet up and talk about their activities in a relaxed atmosphere.

And as always, more details on the website devisesdiary.com. Right, that's just about it from me. Stand by for Barnsley. He's here after the news at 7. The usual fare with a TV theme from the decade, a look into this week's diary across the 70s, and a whole load more from 7 till 9. I'll catch you later. Ta-ra.

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5: 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From the Sky News Centre at 7. A 50-year-old record has fallen, with today becoming the UK's hottest ever June day. Temperatures have reached 36.1 degrees at Gosport in Hampshire. The previous June high was set in 1976. Many places could see even hotter conditions tomorrow. GP Dr. Raj Arora has some tips for keeping your home or office cool.
6: If you don't have aircon, you can use a fan, you can put up an ice bag, you can run to a bit of a frozen ice bottle, which can help to aerate the kind of cooler air and get that going around. A hack that I always talk about, where you have one fan pointing inwards into a room, then another one pointing out to give like cross breeze.
5: A review into maternity services at hospitals in Nottingham has found hundreds of mothers and babies either died or suffered potentially avoidable harm due to systemic failures. The inquiry led by senior midwife Donna Ockenden found leaders at the trust knew of issues but failed to take action. Investigators say a train driver killed in a crash in Bedfordshire last week passed a red signal moments before the collision. Sean Burton died when the train he was driving hit the back of another that was stopped. It's not yet known whether there was a warning alert. Paul Kelso has been looking at the interim report.
7: It also says that the train that was stationary into which Mr. Burton's train ran appears to have been halted by the automatic warning system that had come to a stop unexpectedly, in the words of this report.
5: Disgraced former DUP leader Sir Geoffrey Donaldson has written to renounce and forfeit his knighthood. The ex-MP was convicted on Monday of 18 child sex offences, including one count of rape. Scotland head coach Steve Clarke says his side aren't going to sit back and defend in tonight's key World Cup game with Brazil in Miami. A draw would give them a first ever place in the knockout stages. And Tesco's launching a club card for 16 and 17 year olds. Teenagers will be able to sign up to the supermarket's loyalty scheme through a parent's account. That's the latest.
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0: I thought, and in thinking, that'll be a brilliant track to start the season given the weather for today. My, can it get any hotter? Don't answer that, for goodness sake. A big thank you to Young Tom for another top Drive Time show here with you this evening. Back again later on, of course, after Dan from 3. So Tom gets a bit of a chance of a lay. That's going to happen in this weather. We've got Dan with us from midnight, and then Tom back from 3 with the Overnight Express. Getting us underway, a great tune from 1979, surprisingly, seriously 70s. A band from Kingston, Jamaica, known as Third World, and something we could all well do with this evening, I'm thinking, some cool meditation to get us underway for this week's Seriously 70s.
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0: Staying dry and very warm through the evening with some late sunshine. Skies remaining clear overnight with light winds. It's going to be another very warm, muggy night to come. Overnight lows down to 20 degrees. Thursday, lots of sunshine, feeling very, very warm. In fact, even hotter. With high humidity, the risk of intense thunderstorms later, with strong gusty winds, and a sudden change in temperature. Highs tomorrow, 36.

after 8 minutes past seven, which means normally this time of the week we play you a TV theme. Now, as it's been a very, very hot day and we're all very, to coin a phrase, fatigued. Yes, fatigued with the heat. I thought we'll have an easy one tonight. This was a TV programme that ran on the BBC for, I think it was 5 years. So it was around for quite a while. And there's a fair chance you'll recognise our TV theme tonight. If you do, and you'd like to join in just for a bit of fun on the text or the WhatsApp, 07 520 61 91 81 with your name, please. Or you can email via the website, fantasyradio.co.uk, if you can identify this.

A very generous sample. In the world of radio, 39 seconds is an age. Can you identify the TV programme we've taken our theme from this evening? If you can, just for a bit of fun on Seriously 70s, drop me a text, WhatsApp or an email, and we'll give you the answer around about 8:30, there or thereabouts.

It might be. It might be stupidly easy, Stumpy. But we've had a very hard, hot day here, right? All right. Any idea, text, WhatsApp or email, and you can join Clever Stumpy on the list, who's there already. Stupidly easy, he says. Stupidly easy. All right.

a very popular TV theme, TV program. Went out, I think, Saturday night on the BBC for about 5 years. While You Ponder is a great memory from Jerry Rafferty and Night Owl.

lead single from a very, very good album released by Jerry Rafferty called Night Owl. And our very own Dan here this evening, looking after you, doing his best impression of a Night Owl from 3 o'clock. Dan Chisholm on Fantasy Radio later this evening from midnight, taking you through the wee small hours for 3 hours of, as he calls it, his usual radio malarkey. There we are. So looking forward to that. Some company from top presenter Young Dan. If you can't sleep tonight, you'll be in very, very good company with us here on Fantasy Radio on 97 FM. We're also on DAB digital radio, and there's more, and we're available online around planet Earth. So a very good evening this evening to Stumpy, who was in like a shot. Stupidly easy, he says. He's just showing off because he knows. It's easy when you know the answers. Good evening to Paul and Lane in the French foothills. Also, good evening to Lee. Good evening to Lady K. And another message just dropped in out of the ether as well. A very good evening to the birthday boy, young Steve, celebrating his birthday today. And two great tunes on the way, suggested by Steve. Steve and Val on the list, getting the request, getting the TV theme right. And while we're talking of Stephen Val, request from Val, if I could play the next tune dedicated to hubby celebrating a birthday today, for Steve from Val, lots and lots of love. Could we play this? The Real Thing and You to Me Are Everything. All together. Aww. Happy birthday, Steve. Hope you've had a great one. And you've got something nice and chilled in your pool right now.

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9: This week's TV theme. Well done to Stumpy, Paul Elaine, Lee, Lady K, on the list already this evening. A very popular TV series, ran for 5 years. Recognise the theme? You can text, WhatsApp or email, and we can add your name to the list. Don't sing, Barnes. All right. I'll just play the records instead. Now, I don't know if you've been watching the new series of Clarkson's Farm, and Jeremy Clarkson took Caleb over to the Netherlands to look at new technology in the world of farming. And it was a real education. Poor Caleb, shiny new passport, scared to death of the Eurotunnel. Couldn't fathom out how the air got into the tunnel when they're in the train. Brilliant. Well worth a watch. Clarks is fire on the telly. I've been driving all night, my hands sweat on the wheel. And from the Netherlands, Golden Earring. It's the boy.

four-piece who originally got together way back in 1961. Thank you. You're very welcome. You're very welcome. First of all, the day in 1977. So 1973, then 1977.

0: calling number 12 on the Hit Parade back in 1972. Oh, thank you. During sessions at Olympic Studios in London, David Bowie recorded John, I'm Only Dancing, with Mick Ronson on lead guitar and Lou Reed on rhythm guitar. The track was released and became a hit here in the UK. However, it was not released in America, being judged too risque by RCA Records.
1: 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We talk about the football, the rugby, the tennis, and also the local sport as well in and around Devizes. 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
0: And tonight, Alex joined by Andy Parks, aka Mr. Christmas, talking about his current single that he's released. Now, regular listeners will recognise Steve's theme, but not just any Steve, his birthday Steve today. So happy birthday to Steve from all of us here at Fantasy Radio. Hopefully you're having a great day and relaxing currently with something nice and chilled in your hand. Good evening, Mark. Good evening, Steve. I share my birthday today with Colin Blunstone, former lead singer with The Zombies. Were it not for the change in rules, I would today be taking receipt of my free bus pass and looking forward to my first instalment of state pension. But now have to wait a further 2 years for both. I know that feeling only too well. In the circumstances, Colin's biggest hit single, Say I Don't Mind, doesn't really fit my mood. So instead, please could you play his version of I Don't Believe in Miracles? I like what you've done there. Very good. And Steve continues, Canadian songstress Anne Murray celebrated her birthday on the 20th of June. One of her biggest hits came in 1978 when she topped the US Hot 100 Billboard chart with You Needed Me. It also won her a Grammy and was Song of the Year at the Academy of Country Music Awards, reviving her career and giving her her first top 40 hit in the US since 1974. Please could you include this track in your show tonight? Many thanks, Steve. Absolutely. Hopefully you're going to say a great birthday, Steve. Two great tunes, as always, with a lovely backstory. Always good to hear from you. And I trust Val is looking after you very well on this special day. So let's start with your first tune, courtesy of Colin Blunstone from 1972. That bus pass will come. Just be patient.

you're going to wind down tonight? Well, I have a suggestion for you. Join me, Helen Mason, tonight from 11 o'clock on the Love Train here on Fantasy Radio. I'll have a whole hour of love songs to share with you. 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

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Great to have your company this evening. Good evening to Mike, Joanne and Murphy. Sadly, it's not the $6 million man. Good guess. You're in the right sort of area, I suppose, of TV. Maybe, possibly. No, I don't think you are. But it's not the $6 million man. It's the heat, honestly. Well done to Stumpy. Well done to Paul, Elaine, to Lee and to Lady K, getting it spot on this evening. And we'll give you the answer around about 8:30 or thereabouts. Have another listen and see if this helps.

Any idea at all, you can get involved by the text, the WhatsApp or the email. If you can tell me the name of the TV programme we've borrowed that theme from for this evening, and we'll put your name on the list. Now, hang on, just going through the messages, because they're flooding in quite quickly now. Nothing to do with chips. Good guess, but no, I'm afraid not. A good evening to James over in Seend, who says, few knew that Mike Linford was Huggy Bear's fashion advisor. That may be true, but it's not the TV programme we're looking for, I'm afraid, James. But I bow to your knowledge on Mike Linford's consultancy arrangements with the big stars of the silver screen. But you did ask if we could play a tune by Squeeze, which we're happy to do. Opening up their chart account in 1978, Take Me, I'm Yours.

As to by James for this evening, James from Scene, who advises me that apparently Mr. Linford was Huggy Bear's fashion advisor. That was another TV programme, not the theme we've got today, but thank you for the message. Hopefully you enjoyed your tune from Squeeze and Take Me, I'm Yours. Also in the inbox this evening, a very good evening to Craig, who is having a wild stab at the TV theme. And I must, before I forget, quickly write your name on the list. There we are. Well done, Craig. Joining Stumpy, Paul, Elaine, Lee and Lady K, getting the TV theme spot on. And Craig says, would you have, by any chance, would you have a tune in the record box from Fleetwood Mac? Well, we have. We have. Have a listen to this. Hopefully you enjoy this. Over My Head.

in a nice cool swimming pool over your head this weather, that would feel nice, wouldn't it? Wouldn't it? Oh yeah. As suggested by Craig for this Wednesday evening, Seriously 70s, 1975, from their self-titled album, Fleetwood Mac, Over My Head. So, we've got Alex with you from 9 this evening, joined by Mr. Christmas, aka Andy Parks, talking about his new single he's released, from 9 through until 11. 11 o'clock, Helen Mason will be along with 1 hour of hand-picked love songs to take you through the wee small hours to midnight, where a slight change. Tom is having a little break. And you have a bit of a treat this evening. The broadcasting legend that is Dan Chisholm, here from midnight till 3, playing some good tunes and what he calls his usual malarkey on the wireless. That's from 12 o'clock through until 3. And then a refreshed Tom will look after you from 3 o'clock through until 7. And we get Thursday in the way with the breakfast show from 7 o'clock. So our TV theme this evening, it was on the telly, it was on the BBC. It ran for 5 years. Well done to Stephen Vow, joining Craig, Lady Kay, Lee, Paul and Elaine, and Stumpy, who said it was stupidly easy. What a cheek, honestly. Any idea, you can text, you can WhatsApp, or you can email. And we can add your name to the list. Give me the answer around about 8:30. Well, it'll creep up the tempo ever so slightly to the news at 8 o'clock. Tune heavily sampled, of course, with S Express, you may recall. Back in 1979, this was a big, big hit for the Christmas parties of 79. Big floor filler. Courtesy of Rose Royce. Norman Whitfield's best. Is it love you're after? Answers on a postcard, please.

0: featuring the wonderful vocals of Gwen Dickey. From Los Angeles, Rose Royce. Big party favourite. Is it love you're after?
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2: From the Sky News Centre at 8, it's been the hottest June day ever recorded in the UK as parts of England and Wales swelter under a red weather warning. Gosport in Hampshire saw temperatures hit 36.1 degrees, breaking a previous high set 50 years ago. Hundreds of mothers and babies died or suffered potentially avoidable harm because of systemic failures in maternity care in Nottingham. The Ockenden Inquiry also highlights that leaders at the NHS Trust knew there were serious issues but failed to take action. The investigation detailed cases where babies had died, including from oxygen starvation, mismanaged labour and infections. Former midwife Donna Ockenden says more than 2,500 families contributed to her review.
7: Their experiences occurred over more than a decade, and yet the themes that run through those experiences, a failure to listen, a failure to investigate, a failure to learn, are hauntingly consistent.
2: The Trust's apologised. A train driver who died in a crash in Bedfordshire last week passed a red signal moments beforehand. Investigators say it was travelling at nearly 50 miles per hour when it hit the back of a stationary train. Sigur Starmer's made what could be his last appearance on the international stage, meeting European leaders in Berlin. Meanwhile, Downing Street says he intends to remain an MP after he steps down as Prime Minister. Thousands of Scotland's fans are preparing for a World Cup defining clash with Brazil in Miami. Steve Clark's side are aiming to progress from Group C. These supporters in the Florida city are enjoying the pre-match atmosphere.
8: People jumping about, dancing, they're having the time of their life.
9: You bump into other fans and everyone's just so kind to each other.
2: A draw would give them a first ever place in the knockout stages. And it's claimed taking a 5 minute walk every hour is enough to offset the hidden harms from sitting down. That's according to a major study. That's the latest. I'm Faye Rowlands.

0: brand new entry on our 70s chart this week. Brand new in the chart at number 45, and it would go on to make number one and stay there for 3 weeks. A young man from West Palm Beach in Florida, George McRae, and Rock Your Baby to be a party favourite and a classic floor filler, made its chart debut in our chart year. New entry at number 45 on his way to number one. Now, we're talking earlier on, if you're listening to Young Tom on Drive Time, about the disruption on the rails, not looking good across the West Country. And I managed to find the piece I was talking about earlier on. A red heat health alert has been extended as temperatures across the west of England soar. The UK Health Security Agency has extended the warning, which covers the southwest as well as parts of central and southern England, from 2300 hours Thursday to the same time on Friday. So the emergency weather warning has been extended by 24 hours. A Great Western Railway have cancelled the majority of what was left of its Wednesday services between Bristol, Temple Meads and London Paddington, as well as a number of local services. In the hot weather, the overhead lines that provide power to the trains can expand and sag. So to avoid damaging the lines, trains must travel more slowly, said rail operator. It's asked the passengers to make essential journeys only. The operator also added that tickets purchased for Wednesday or Thursday would also be valid for use on Friday, Monday or Tuesday. We'll keep you up to date with the travel situation here on Fantasy Radio as this exceptionally warm weather continues. Speaking of which,
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0: Almost like it was planned. Staying dry and very warm through this evening with some late sunshine. The sky is remaining clear overnight with light winds. It's going to be another very warm and muggy night. Overnight lows 20 degrees tonight. And Thursday, lots of sunshine and feeling even hotter with extreme heat continuing with high humidity. There is a risk of intense thunderstorms later with strong gusty winds and sudden change in temperature. Highs tomorrow heading towards 36 degrees. And the outlook Friday to Sunday, another hot day on Friday with temperatures slowly coming down through the weekend. Lots of dry and sunny weather, but a risk of some thunderstorms at

Well done to Stumpy, Paul, Elaine, Lee, Lady K, Craig, Steve and Val. They've all identified our TV theme. Still time if you're quick to add your name to the list. If you can tell me the name of the TV program we borrowed that theme from for this evening. All right? Okay. Right then, continuing with the charts. The turn now, Shawaddy Waddy Waddy Waddy. And Hey Rock and Roll.

0: So we open this hour with a debut from George McRae. He went at number 43, on his way to number one. Another band making their debut on our chart in our year for this week. Shawaddy Waddy Waddy opening up their chart account with Hey Rock and Roll, and that took them as high as number two. They were sneaking down quietly this week, and one place above them on the chart, a great novelty tune from a very, very entertaining young man.
1: Hello, everyone. This is your Action News reporter with all the news that is news across the nation on the scene at the supermarket. There seems to have been some disturbance here. Pardon me, sir. Did you see what happened?
2: Yeah, I did. I was standing over by the tomatoes, and here he come, running through the pole beans, through the fruits and vegetables, naked as a jaybird. And I hollered over to Ethel. I said, "Don't look, Ethel." And it's too late. She'd already been incensed.

0: see. 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Just come streaking around the grease right there. Didn't have nothing on but a smile. I looked in there, and Ethel was getting her cold drink. I hollered, "Don't look, Ethel!" And it's too late. She'd already been mooned. Flashed her right there in front of the shopping store.
1: He ain't Chris.
0: Boogity, boogity.
1: He ain't Chris.

0: again, your Action News reporter in the booth at the gym covering the disturbance at the basketball playoff. Pardon me, sir. Did you see what happened?
1: Yeah, thief. Hey, Tom, I was just going down there to get Ethel a snow cone. Here he come, right out of the cheap seats. Dribbling. Right down the middle of the court. Didn't have on nothing but his PS. Made a hook shot and got out through the concession stand. I hollered up at Ethel. I said, "Don't look, Ethel!" It was too late. She'd already got a free shot. Grandstand. Right there in front of the home team.
2: What is they calling the street?
0: Here it comes again. Who's that with it? Ethel! Is that you, Ethel?
3: He's just as proud as he can be.
0: What do you think you're doing?
3: Listen out of me. He gonna give us
0: you
3: a
0: get
3: tea.
0: Your cone, dog!
2: What is they calling the street?
0: Ethel! Where you go?
2: He likes to show off his disease.
0: Ethel, you shameless pussy!
2: If there's an audience to be fair, he'll be street.
4: A former number one on the charts. In our chat here this evening. Which means we have a new number one this week. So this week, our chart comes from 1974. Let's take a look at your top 10 for this week in 1974. Down 4 places, Alan Price and the Jarro song. Also down 1 place, Arrows and A Touch Too Much. Climbing 6 places to number 8, The Drifters Were Kissing in the Back Row. Nice and cool in the cinema. Another climber up 3, Lobo, I'd Love You to Want Me, at number 7. Climbing 7 to number 6, Leo Sayer with his one-man band. Down to number 5, Ardeen Taylor, There's a Ghost in My House. Down to number 3, Shawaddy Waddy, Waddy Waddy, Hey Rock and Roll. And down to number 2, Ray Stevens and The Streak. 1 week at number 1, which means we have a new number 1 this week. The first of 4 weeks at the top of the charts for Charles Aznavour.
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1: So our final play of this week's TV theme for you here on Seriously 70s. Asking you to identify the TV program we borrowed this from. Went out on the BBC Saturday evenings. It ran for 5 years. I can tell you it's not Starsky and Hutch. Nothing to do with Huggy Bear. Good guess, but incorrect. It's not the $6 million man. Any idea? Text, WhatsApp or email and you could be on the list joining Mike, Joanne and Murphy. I think it was Murphy that got that one for you, if I'm honest. I think. But well done to Mike, Joanne and Murphy. Also well done to Steve and Val, the birthday boy, young Steve. Craig, Lee, Lady K, Paul and Elaine and Stumpy, who said it was stupidly easy. But some of you are struggling. So if you know the answer, of course, it is easy. If you don't, it's a different story. Talking of listeners, we've got some feedback from our chat. Number one this week, the start of a 3-4 week run at number one, Charles Aznavour and She. Or as Elaine says, my mum used to call him Charles Aznavoice. We like that. We like that. And also on the chat was Ray Stevens with The Streak. Good evening to Stevie B, who says, The Streak is one of those songs which takes me right back to listening to BFBS Radio in what was then West Germany. Great memories. Glad to bring them back, Stephen. Hopefully you'll bring back some. We'll bring back some more. Music, very personal, very evocative. And there's so much to choose from, as we try and demonstrate with a great variety of music here on Fantasy Radio. 97FM, on DAB Digital, and online around planet Earth. You're very welcome.

Now there is a young lady with a very, very impressive portfolio. From Atlanta, Georgia, Gladys Knight, along with her pips, who were family members, cousins, if I remember rightly, on the charts in 1976. Yes, that summer, 1976. Make yours a happy home. Now, a little bit of news for you, a little bit of inside news. So just between you and me and nobody else, all right? Tomorrow evening, a little birdie has told me that MJ the DJ may be focusing on 1976 on the Early Late Show because of the warm weather and the records that have tumbled today. Just between you and me, all right, I've said nothing. We know nothing, all right? So when it rocks up, just pretend to be surprised. If you can, that'd be great. Absolutely great. Right, on the way, one more tune before we reveal our TV theme, which was nothing to do with Starsky and Hutch or the $6 million man. So you've got, let's have a look. We've got about 3 minutes. If you're very, very quick, text, WhatsApp or email to add your name to the list. And to forewarn you this evening, after Helen Mason at midnight, our very own Dan Chisholm is joining us for 3 hours of radio entertainment, or as he calls it, his usual radio malarkey on the way between midnight and three. If you can't sleep in these awful conditions, you can relax with a nice cold glass of something, enjoy some great tunes and some great chat with Dan from midnight tonight. He follows Helen here from 11, who in turn follows Alex Damon here from 9, with a guest in the studio. Details on the way. Just bear in mind, Mama never told me. Courtesy of Sister Sledge on Seriously 70s.

0: very, very early Sister Sledge. 1975, the summer of that year, a tune that got them into the top 20, Mama Never Told Me. So, we've reached that point, just gone 8:30, and it's time to give you the answer to our TV theme for this evening. Well done. Let me quickly check in the inbox, make sure there are no late arrivals. Having a go at the TV theme, nothing in that one, nothing in that one, and nothing in... Oh, right, lovely. So we're up to date. Well done to Stumpy, to Paul and Elaine, to Lee, Lady K, Craig, Steve and Val, Steve the birthday boy, congratulations, happy birthday, matey. Also to Mike, Joanne, and most importantly, Murphy, because I think it was Murphy that got this one right this evening. Our TV theme sounded like this. No, it didn't. It sounded like this. Just checking. So we know from our chart, it launched on telly for 5 years. Starred Telly Savalas, Dan Fraser, Kevin Dobson, Mark Russell. We were looking for Kojak, played of course by a very young Telly Savalas, who played the part of Theopolis Theo Kojak, taking the time slot for a popular canon series that was on before. So big show that ran, let's say, for 5 years, based on the New York City Police Department and their detective, Kojak, played by Telly Savalas. So well done to all of you getting it right. I thought, what can we play as an out tune for this evening? And I thought, I don't know. And I thought, well, his signature, of course, was his lollipop, always sucking a lollipop. So I thought, oh, let's go down that route and go for a song from 1972. Yes, it wasn't a chart since 75. I've been around quite a few times. This is Jackie Wilson. I get the sweetest feeling with a lollipop. And that catchphrase, who loves you, baby?
1: The closer you get, the better you look, baby.
0: Could do with a haircut, though, couldn't he? What? Hey, look at that.

That tune's been on the charts probably more times than Mavis has made a hot toasted sandwich for Neil. It's been around once or twice. Jackie Wilson, I get the sweetest feeling when sucking on a lollipop. Who loves you, baby? Of course, our out theme this evening for Kojak. Good evening to Craig, who says, I must admit I was expecting you to play the Four Seasons, Who Loves You. So hats off to you. Thank you very much indeed. You're very welcome, Craig. Glad you enjoyed that. Also, whilst we are talking of messages, good evening to Paul S. and the gang. Your tune on the way very, very soon. And also, we've got another tune here for Lee. So they're on the way before Alex comes along at 9 with his guest this evening, Andy Parks, a.k.a. Mr. Christmas, here from 9 until 11 with Wednesday's Midweek Music and Sport Programme.

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0: A question I'm asked many, many times, and I have absolutely no idea because I'm not that way trained, really. How is it I can remember all the words to the songs you play on Seriously 70s, but I can't remember if I locked the front door when I left home? I know, I'm the same. I have no idea why, but it's it's a fact. Excuse me, I've just taken a mouthful of Coke, and it's very cold. Coca-Cola from the fridge. Refreshing, but not when it goes down the wrong hole. There we are, that was Sailor and a glass of champagne. Let's raise a glass of champagne to a very, very long-standing listener to the show and the station. A very happy birthday. Steve Mahoney joining us every week on Seriously 70s. And hopefully having a fine time tonight as well. And being well looked after by the lovely Val. Right, we're almost out of time. 9 o'clock's on the way. We've got Alex Damon here with this week's Music and Sports Show. And in case you didn't know, there's some type of football tournament going on, so I've been told. And there's a chap joining young Alex who's written a song all about football. Andy Parks joining Alex, a.k.a. Mr. Christmas, from 9 o'clock through until 11. And then from 11, Helen Mason's along with the Love Train. And then from midnight, Dan Chisholm will be along with some of his well-known radio malarkey. His words, not mine. All that to come. But before that, we're going to set the scene with a tune suggested by Paul S. and the gang. Loving the show. Any possibility you could play If by Bread? We could, after this.
1: So how are you going to wind down tonight? Well, I have a suggestion for you. Join me, Helen Mason, tonight from 11 o'clock on the Love Train here on Fantasy Radio. I'll have a whole hour of love songs to share with you. 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

penultimate tune for this week's Seriously 70s. 1976 from their fifth studio album, Face of Music, ELO, Electric Light Orchestra, and Evil Woman. Thank you for your company this evening, thank you for listening, and thank you for all the messages. Door again next week from 7. Back with you on breakfast for the final time tomorrow morning from 7. Put all the 70s records away for another week. Alex waiting for you after 9. Helen from 11. And don't forget Dan Chisholm with you for 3 hours from midnight till 3. And then Tom from 3 in the morning.

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3: and via the Radio Player app. Sky News Centre at 9. A new UK record's been set for the hottest ever June day. The mercury topped 36.1 degrees in Gosport in Hampshire, beating the previous record of 35.6 recorded 50 years ago. Meteorologist Steph Goulter says it might be the only record that's broken for now.
4: The hottest ever day was 40.3. That was in 2022. And tomorrow will be hotter than today. Will it be that much hotter? I personally don't think we'll get quite that extreme. There's about a 20% chance we'll get to 40 degrees.
3: Systemic failures have been found in maternity care at a hospital trust in Nottingham, with more than 500 mothers and babies suffering potentially avoidable harm or death. Former midwife Don Ockenden's review criticised a toxic culture. Sir Keir Starmer will stay on as an MP after he quits Downing Street. He's been meeting European leaders in Berlin in what could be his last appearance on the international stage. Disgraced former DUP leader Sir Geoffrey Donaldson has written to renounce and forfeit his knighthood. The ex-MP was convicted on Monday of 18 child sex offences, including one count of rape. Scotland head coach Steve Clarke says his side aren't going to sit back and defend in tonight's key World Cup game with Brazil in Miami. A win for the Scots would see them progress, but a draw or narrow defeat could also be enough for a first ever place in the knockout stages. Clarke wouldn't be drawn on his plans for facing the five-time world champions.
5: I don't know what to say because I've got the Scottish media here and they kill me for being too conservative. I think we've shown in my time in charge, whether some people agree or not, that we can be very flexible with our system. You have to wait and see because I don't want to tell Carlo what we're doing.
3: Leading tennis players plan to go further with their prize money protest at Wimbledon. Pre-tournament media for some has been limited to 15 minutes, symbolising the 15% of revenue allocated to prize money. That's the latest. I'm Faye Rowlands.
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1: Just what I always wanted here on Fantasy Radio. It is Wednesday evening and it is the last sports and music show of the month of June, and it is very hot out there. Very, very warm indeed. And tonight we've got a very special visitor calling it down.

0: We just couldn't get what we wanted, but, you know, let's put it right this Saturday.
1: Absolutely, and England's last group game is against Panama this Saturday, and if they're anything like last night...
0: I don't know what we'll do, but let's see if we can pull one out of the bag.
1: Absolutely. So we've got Andy here tonight until 10 o'clock tonight on the Sports and Music Show, and we will be playing his CD along the way tonight as well. And if you've got, I don't want to say the word too early, but if you've got any Christmas songs maybe, or moderate, like summer songs, we'd love to hear from you as well. And I think the big question is, Andy, what is your favourite Christmas song?
0: I think "So Here It Is, Merry Christmas." I like that one. And I also like that one, "I'm Not Dreaming of a White Christmas," Gilbert O'Sullivan. And of course, we all like "I Wish It Could Be Christmas Every Day." Come on, we all like that one, don't we? When we hear that on the 18th of November, we know it's Christmas not far away.
1: Absolutely. Well, we're halfway in the year already. The year is just flying by at the moment.
0: Rams, it has. It's flown by, isn't it?
1: And you say every day, obviously, a bit of background into Mr. Christmas himself. You have a Christmas dinner every day.
0: I do. I love my Christmas dinners. And, you know, it's been going on for 34 years now. And I know I've eaten 2.25 million Brussels sprouts, 13,500 turkeys, and it goes on and on. Plus, a bottle of champagne every single day.
1: It just reminds me of life over in Australia, because if you think in Australia, when we're having Christmas, as well as them, it's warm temperatures. It's kind of like now, I guess, over here in the Devizes.
0: Yeah, I know what it's like. Our Christmas day over there is the peak of summer.
1: It is. So stick around. So Andy Park, Mr. AKA Christmas, will be here.

0: It's 14 minutes past 9, and we are staying on the theme of Christmas. We're not going to go away from the theme of Christmas just yet. And here's a question for you all, just out of curiosity. How many days are there until Christmas Day? Any ideas?
1: I think I know. It's either 185, 184, 183. I think I'll go for 184.
0: 184. And yep. If you think you know the answer, please get in touch here on Fantasy Ready tonight. We'd love to hear from
1: Why
0: you.
1: Why not?
0: And it'd give you a clue. If you think today's the 24th of June, what's that mean? 6 months. We're halfway into Christmas Eve. And before we get to any of the Christmas, it is an ongoing World Cup at the moment as we speak. And we are tonight, I believe, in the final games of the group stages. And then the knockout stages get underway. And I think Scotland are playing Brazil, aren't they?
1: They are. And I think it'd be a draw.
0: I think it'd be a draw. And Scotland actually have done quite well this tournament. They won their first match, and I believe they lost against Morocco.
1: They did.
0: So yeah. It could be an England-Scotland final.
1: Well, yeah, you never know.
0: Let's
1: see what happens. We'll know a little bit later.
0: Absolutely. Would that be on your Christmas wish for England to win the World Cup?
1: Do you know what? That would be the best Christmas present I've ever had. If England won the World Cup, I'd rejoice. 6 weeks, I'd be so happy. Unbelievable.
0: Absolutely. And what's the song? What's the famous one that we all know? It's Coming Home, or Football's Coming Home.
1: I like that one, but I also like that Vindaloo. Oh, that one. Gets you going. Wrap the volume up on that one. It's good.
0: So the songs keep on coming in regards to the World Cup and in regards to the CD that Andy brought out about the World Cup. So what was there a particular moment that sparked the idea for the track?
1: I think, you know, everybody has a want for making a football song. And my want is to do what we've done. I got together with Pete Lamb and Keith Burge, who wrote the song, and, we all produced it together. And it was good fun, and we had a great time in the studio. Big John Harrison, he was involved in the chorus as well. There was a gang of us. I remember that day. It was felt like yesterday. And I can honestly say we had a fantastic time. And James at the pilot at Barrow Hill, thanks James for letting us borrow your practice room, for getting it all together. How we, really enjoyed a good couple of pints and a nice meal at the end. That was great. That's the pilot in Melksham. Go in there. Go and see James. He's a good guy.
0: Absolutely. Support the local community. And yeah. If you get a chance, and we will play the song tonight for you here on 97FM Fantasy Radio, but if you go onto YouTube, you can see the whole video and type in Andy Park, Mr. Christmas, and you'll be in for a treat, won't you?
1: Absolutely. A treat and a half. Oh, yes.
0: So if England don't quite win the World Cup, this is definitely our history for the local news, right?
1: Yeah, it is. It will be. But let's not think that way. Let's think positive. I think we'll do it.
0: Absolutely. Positive minds, positive thinking.
1: Absolutely.

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0: Suddenly I See. It just reminds me of that iconic wedding spare scene from Series 1, Episode 4 from Gavin and Stacey. They had a very famous Christmas scene, didn't they? I think it was their finale, was it?
1: Yeah, that was. That was a couple of years ago, wasn't it?
0: It was 2 years ago, I think.
1: Yeah, I think so. Yeah.
0: And, it was one of those programmes that never gets old, Gavin and Stacey.
1: Nope.
0: So, right, we're going to talk to Mr. Christmas himself and talk about the inspiration about why are you known as Mr. Christmas?
1: Well, it all started 34 years ago. I went out one day to deliver a washing machine. That's part of what I do. I refurbish white goods. And I got so bored. It was a hot day, just like it is today. And I thought there must be something better that I can do than deliver washing machines and all that stuff. So I thought, got it. Went home, put all the decorations up, put the trees up, got the crackers out, found some party poppers. I really made it look like Christmas. I even found a copy on VHS of the Queen's speech. You probably don't remember the VHS, but it was a good format. I found it and it all worked, and it was Christmas. Got myself a Christmas meal, and it was fun. I thought, on a sweltering hot day, July the 14th, 1993, oh, it was Christmas Day, and I had such a great time. I thought, I want to do this tomorrow, but I want to do it a little bit better. So I did. Then the next day, and the next day, 34 years on, still doing it, still having a great time, still having a bit of a laugh. I met lots of lovely people, lots of celebrities. I've been to so many different foreign countries. Been to Germany many times, and it's all been really good fun. And I'd never want it to stop.
0: And how do you get better and better? You say, like, obviously you want to improve Christmas each time. So any plans for this year to make it better than last year?
1: Well, a hit record would be good. I release my record every year. It's Christmas every day. And like I say, I do a little bit to that to make it all tweaked up. And, makes it a little bit different. And it'd be nice if the big stations and the TV started to play it as well. Plus all the little stations too, because they're so important to me. And whatever. And hope to do a little bit more TV. And I want to be in Coronation Street.
0: You want to be in Coronation Street?
1: Yeah, I'd love to be in Coronation Street. And I'd love to take Alison Hammond out as well for Christmas dinner.
0: Oh, I'm sure he'd absolutely love that. And just thinking about it, imagine a Christmas, I'm thinking the Rovers return, you see this big street house in the middle of the cobbles.
1: Yes.
0: And there it is, Mr. Christmas's house himself.
1: Absolutely, yeah, that'd be fantastic if they let me be the landlord of that pub. In fact, I tried to buy it once when Phil Mitchell had it. I sent him a cheque, but I wrote it out to Phil Mitchell, not his real name, and I wanted to buy it. And the producers got back to me and said, it's not a real pub, Andy, it's not a real pub. And I said, well, it looks a real pub and it looks like you're pouring beer out. But it never happened.
0: No, ruining the Christmas spirit right there. So, and if you ever go into Melksham, I'm sure we will definitely see Andy's house. And as well, talking about Melksham do very well, and also devices over their Christmas decorations every single year.
1: Yeah, so we got an amazing display every year. You see it in the marketplace, and people come from miles and miles around just to have a look at it. It is something else to be desired.
0: There is no date as of yet for the Christmas light switch on. It's like we're talking in December, November time.
1: I know, but it soon comes around.
0: It does soon come around.
1: Next week is July, come on.
0: We do need to absolutely realise it is only July, but Christmas is not too far away, and it is, as you all know, it is the World Cup. And Andy wrote a song all about the World Cup. It is all about, we're going to win the World Cup.
1: It is. It is. And I think we will do it.
0: So we're going to do a little bit of magic now. So this is for me. I've never actually played a CD live on air before on the radio. So this is me trying out something very brand new. So if it goes wrong, bear with. See how it gets on.
1: We're not going nowhere.

0: Between now and 10 o'clock, as always, our Mystery Hour this morning returns. Between 9 and 10, hit some headlines from the year gone by.
1: Yes, he wakes me up.
0: The update with the roads and the rail.
1: Wakes me up mornings while I grab a cup.
0: Bring us details on business, entertainment and sport.
1: Fantasy.
0: Richie's ready to return.
1: Mornings are much better with old Bouncy.
0: A very, very good morning. Welcome along.
1: The Breakfast Show.
0: National papers.
1: There's not nothing better on your radio. Who wrote this? It's appalling grammar.
2: So there we have it. You have heard the official song, We Are Going to Win the World Cup. Hopefully, maybe the England men might be actually listening tonight and listen to that advice. We're going to win the World Cup. Do you believe in that?
3: I do. In a funny sort of way, I do. And I really do think they will do it. Look at the last one. We were so close.
2: Wasn't it, when was it, 4 years ago? So the last World Cup, was it Qatar?
3: Yeah, I think so. And I think we went out on penalties, didn't we?
2: Well, sounds about right, doesn't it, for England? Yeah. Penalties, and then they mess it up. But England did, I think, when the first game, it was Harry Kane. He scored, it was disallowed, and then he retook it, and they beat Croatia, wasn't it, in the first match?
3: That was, last week.
2: So, I couldn't believe that. Quickly looking at England's last World Cup result in the World Cup, and actually, good evening as well to Angie, who's got in touch from Swindon, and she's got the correct answer. It is 184 days into Christmas Day.
3: Hi, Angie. Hey, well done.
2: Absolutely spot on.
3: 184, that's a flyby.
2: It will fly by. And there's another question for you, how working out your maths, how many weeks are there into Christmas?
3: July, August, September, October, December. I'd say a rough guess for us at 24.
2: So we'll see if we can find out the answer for this. So England's last World Cup. So England went on to the quarterfinals last time, and they played the French, and they lost it 2-1.
3: All right.
2: And obviously, I do obviously back England to win the World Cup this year, but I just think France are very strong contenders in that.
3: They are. Yeah, I did see that myself. I read up about it this morning.
2: But I think their managers went home. I think, well, he's due to come back in the knockout. I think his mother passed away.
3: All right.
2: So,
3: okay.
2: So Angie's got in touch straight away on how many weeks are there to Christmas. And what would you're thinking, Andy?
3: Rough guess, 24.
2: So Angie thinks it's 26 weeks and a few days.
3: Oh, well, she's probably right. You know, she might have her phone for Google, you know.
2: Absolutely.
3: I haven't got that.
2: We haven't got that luxury here either on Fantasy Radio. But we'll see what we can find out. In the meantime, this is Ideal World by the Christians.

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0: Don't be fooled. It is not Christmas every day.
1: Oh, it is. It is. Trust me.
0: It is. Even here in June.
1: Yeah.
0: Right. So we're going to talk about, obviously, the inspiration. And obviously, Andy, you're a football fan yourself.
1: Yeah, I love football. I love watching it. A good match is great.
0: And you're a big follower of the Swindon Town. Which
1: I am, yes.
0: Not too far away from here in Devizes. Probably one of the biggest clubs we've got in the area, actually.
1: Yeah, you know, I've got a Swindon Town anthem as well. And they play it at every home match, which is great. I love them to bits. And I just love to watch a good football match, to be honest.
0: Absolutely. And football's changed so much over the years. Obviously, what it used to be like a big kickabout. Now it's all to do with money and finance. We know that, don't we?
1: Oh, yeah, don't we know it? Millions.
0: And music itself provides a lot of money. So in regards to why do you think football inspires so much music and passion?
1: Well, you know, I think everyone loves music. No matter where you go, you can't get away from it. It's in your car, in the supermarkets, on the radio, at home. You just hear music everywhere. Kids love it, we love it, and it'll always be there. So, you know.
0: Absolutely, and obviously we all know, going back to the word of Christmas, and we all know the classic Christmas songs over the years.
1: Oh, we do.
0: All the favourites, Step Into Christmas.
1: It's the same ones every year.
0: Absolutely.
1: Sadly, they don't allow any new ones in.
0: No.
1: You know?
0: I much prefer the old classic Christmas songs, more like the modern day stuff. So,
1: what's your favourite Christmas song?
0: I think my favourite one's probably Step Into Christmas, Elton John.
1: Oh, right, okay. Yeah, so, that's a good one, yeah.
0: And for those who are listening tonight, if you have got a favourite Christmas song, we probably won't play it on the radio tonight. We've got a few months till then. However, but if you have got a request for a Christmas song, I'm sure we might be able to squeeze it in. Maybe just after the news hour at 10 o'clock.
1: There you go.
0: If we're lucky.
1: Just do it.
0: And talking about Christmas again, Christmas is definitely the theme tonight. So Angie has got the question correct. How many weeks are there in till Christmas? And there's only 26 weeks and a few days.
1: I bet she doesn't know how many hours.
0: How many hours? We're going to get lower and lower each time. How many hours are there until Christmas? It's not, we actually Googled this before coming on air. Mm-hmm. It's not as many as you think.
1: No, I know. It sounds weird, doesn't it?
0: So if you know your math, there's 24 hours in a day. There's 184 days.
1: That's right.
0: You work out the maths, you'll get the answer.
1: 184 times 24, isn't it?
0: Something like that. I didn't do very well at maths, so...
1: Nor me.
0: No.
1: Nor me.
0: So if you think you know the answer, and then we'll do it to seconds now.
1: Yes.
0: How many seconds into Christmas Day?
1: So come on, Ange, get your pen and get your calculator.
0: Absolutely. So, but there are officially 10 seconds until this from MT Jones with Why I Cry.

We are nearly at the end of the first part of the Sports and Music Show, and to conclude, it's My Best Friend's Girl by The Cars from the 1970s.

0: So Angie is on form tonight. She has now answered our question about how many hours there are until Christmas. Andy, how many do you think there are?
1: I think it's got to be several million, I would have thought.
0: Several million to Christmas. Well, every day is Christmas for you.
1: 4.5 million, 5 million.
0: 5 million. So Angie's got in touch, and she's actually spot on again. Is there Google by any chance here? She has said there are 4,416 hours until Christmas Day.
1: Oh, crumbs.
0: Yeah, a long, long time to go. But in your books, it's every day.
1: It's every single day. Absolutely. Even Boxing Day is Christmas Day.
0: Absolutely.
1: Absolutely. Yes.
0: So, Christmas cheer. And Paul, good evening to Paul as well from Fatcham. He has got in touch tonight, and he says his best Christmas song is the Hokey Cokey by the Snowmen, hardly played these days. And if you get a chance, check out the superb video they showed on Top of the Pops. Check it out as well. And check out, obviously, as well, Andy's track on YouTube. That is your homework for tonight. Or,
1: absolutely,
0: if it's not too late, do it tomorrow morning.
1: So
0: it's coming up to 10 o'clock. The news hour coming up, and then Andy is here for a little longer. And then we'll get on to the national sport around the UK and worldwide as well.

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4: From the Sky News Centre at 10. We've experienced the hottest ever June day on record. A temperature was recorded of 36.1 degrees in Gosport in Hampshire, beating the previous high of 35.6 recorded 50 years ago. Deeply embedded systematic failures have been found in maternity care at a hospital trust in Nottingham, with more than 500 mothers and babies suffering potentially avoidable harm or death. Former midwife Donna Ockenden's review criticised a toxic culture. The trust and the health secretary have apologised. But Sarah Andrews, who lost her baby Winter, wants a public inquiry to put the spotlight on the regulators.
5: They're failing the entire country, and until we can look at that, until there's a public inquiry that covers that, the situation isn't going to get any better. Maternity is not going to improve.
4: Sir Keir Starmer will remain in Parliament as an MP after he steps down as Prime Minister. He's been at a summit in Berlin today, which could be his last outing on the international stage. Disgraced former DUP leader Sir Geoffrey Donaldson has started the process of renouncing his knighthood. He'll be sentenced in September after being convicted of 18 historical sex offences, including a count of rape against two girls. Scotland are hoping to get a result against Brazil that would secure them a place in the knockout stages of the World Cup. Kickoff is approaching and James Matthews is alongside the Tartan Army in Miami.
6: It's quite a spectacle here in Miami for Scotland's biggest game of this century. There is a mixture of blue and yellow around the stadium. As the Tartan Army arrive in force, so do the Brazilians for a game critical to both. For Scotland, a point would almost guarantee they progress to the knockout stages for the first time ever in a World Cup. They would be history boys, even if history doesn't favour the Scots. In 10 games against Brazil, they've never beaten them.
4: And it's claimed taking a five-minute walk every hour is enough to offset the hidden harms from sitting down. That's according to a major study published in the British Journal of Sports Medicine. That's the latest. I'm AJ Walsh.
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0: That was Wonderful Tonight by Gift of Alien, starting us off tonight. What a lovely...
1: That brought back memories, I tell you. Recorded that in 1987, it went up to 92. That's when I started getting airplay with it. And we gave all the money to Cancer, Leukemia and Childhood Trust. And all the royalties went to them as well, and it was really, really good.
0: How much money did you raise?
1: Well, at the time it was, it went into four figures. Can't really tell you how much exactly, but still today, when it gets airplay, the royalties will gather up and, whatever. I'm sure they go to Click as well.
0: Absolutely. Going down memory lane there with that track with Andy. And Andy is now off for the night, but we'd like to say a few shout-outs. It's Andy.
1: Yeah,
0: take it away.
1: Just like to say hello to Natalie and Sarah down at the Pelican, just, 50 yards away. Thanks for all the lovely bookings you're giving me. And we're having a great time and making everybody laugh and trying to get some more in. I think the more people we get in, if we keep doing it, I'll still keep playing your 60s music. So come on and see Natalie and Sarah down at the Pelican and have a great time. And also, once again, thanks to James at the Pilot in Melksham, Barrow Hill. Thanks for letting us use your spare room for practice and all that sort of stuff. I just love coming in the Pilot, having a pint and seeing you all. And it's a nice lot of people. Good luck.
0: Absolutely. And until Andy leaves us, we've got 26 weeks to go into Christmas, and I'm sure we'll be inviting Andy along again, nearer to the actual real thing.
1: That'd be nice. I'll enjoy that.
0: Absolutely. And we will keep the sport and music flowing for your Wednesday evening now until 11 o'clock. And then don't forget, from 11 o'clock tonight, it is Helen Mason keeping you entertained smoothly through until midnight here on Fantasy Radio. And hopefully you're keeping cool, because it is hot.
1: It is hot. And good night. God bless from me. And a very Merry Christmas.
0: Absolutely. Thank you very much, Andy, aka Mr. Christmas.

Talking Heads with Road to Nowhere from the 1980s, and hopefully there'll be a road to somewhere for England in the next few weeks as we hopefully will gain our place in that World Cup final. And one step closer are Switzerland and the co-host Canada, as they are in the World Cup last two, as Qatar do go out tonight in the World Cup. And as we speak, it is Scotland's turn and they do play Brazil, who have won the World Cup 5 times. And this is Scotland's final Group C game at the FIFA World Cup. And as for England, well, they drew 0-0 last night against Ghana. They are against Panama on Saturday.

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Right, so they're moving on from the World Cup now, and we are on to the tennis, and it is going to be a busy month or term even of tennis, and it's already heating up in the tournament of Wimbledon, because today players are to expand prize money protest despite a 20% increase. This is the leading tennis players who will expand their prize money protest at Wimbledon despite a 20% increase in this year's pot. Just if you think they haven't got enough money as it is. And also today has been confirmed from Britain's Jack Draper that his recent injury problems have left his confidence levels below the floor. But the 24-year-old continues his comeback with an assured win over Jack Pinnington-Jones to reach the Eastbourne quarterfinals. And I believe after the Eastbourne is over and done with, it's on to Wimbledon, which is only a matter of days away. And talking about Wimbledon and in the preparation, Britain's Dan Evans has played the last professional singles match of his career after losing to Tristan Schoolcraft in the second round of Wimbledon qualifying.

0: Good morning. It's me, David Hills. Yes, on a morning. Every Thursday now from 10 till 12, I will be here with you to keep you awake all the way through to lunchtime. Barnes has gotten you out of bed, hopefully. I'll keep you awake, as I said, until lunchtime. Intro Quiz will be here along with your requests and dedications and lots of good tunes. So join me on the morning show, 10 till 12. Good morning.
1: The morning show there with David Hills here on Fantasy Radio. Feeling good as the days are getting warmer, but it's extremely hot, isn't it? And the temperature here tomorrow is going to be 35 degrees. Make sure you stay in that shade and drink plenty. It's going to be another scorcher here in Devizes and also in Mid-Wiltshire and in Wiltshire as well and across the whole UK, I think, as well. So make sure you stay hydrated. Right, moving on very swiftly, as we have not got long to go now until Helen Mason is here with the Love Train. It is 28 minutes to 11 for your Wednesday evening. Hope you're all well. And on to the news of boxing. And today, in the world of boxing, Australia's Liam Paro is the new IBF welterweight champion with a points win over Belfast's Lewis Crocker at the Pat Rafter Arena in Brisbane, Australia, earlier today. And news today has come out that undisputed heavyweight champion Clarissa Shields will drop down to middleweight to fight WBC and WBA champion Kay Scott on the 15th of August at the State Farm Arena in Atlanta. Save the date for your diary. So Kay Scott is a very highly decorated

the very iconic Genesis here on Fantasy Radio, who were very much looking forward to, well, Genesis, who are made up of Phil Collins and also Peter Gabriel, were very much excited, I'm sure, last Friday, because last Friday already the preparations for the next season is underway in regards to the Football Premier League, and Liverpool and Tottenham, the teams that Peter Gabriel and Phil Collins very closely follow. So Peter, Phil Collins famously following Tottenham Hotspur and Brentford, while Peter Gabriel supports Liverpool, kept a good eye on their team's opponents in the first round of fixtures for the Premier League this August. And Liverpool have their first match of the season away to Newcastle for 4:30 kickoff on the Sunday evening, and then on the Saturday night, on the Saturday night football, it is Brentford taking on Spurs at on the Saturday night football. And Spurs are really probably hoping for a better season than last season. They only just about survived in the Premier League and sending West Ham United down on the final game of the season. And you probably know what happened now. Tottenham Hotspur will probably have an absolute incredible season and be in the running for the Premier League. That is that is just how bonkers the Premier League can be. And not so much bonkers about this next story. So this next story is a very... the King Charles has done... he does some incredible work, doesn't he? And today, he has been given a symbolic show of support for the Afghan's women's cricket team, which is now exile. And because of the Taliban's regime's ban on women's sport, it is not allowed to represent its country. So the women told him how they escaped the Taliban in Afghanistan to keep their dreams of playing cricket alive. And they have said they are so glad you can pursue what you want to do. And the King told the cricketers give them an enthusiastic welcome in the Clarence House on a scorching morning. So Lafti, who is a cricketer for Afghanistan, has said she has not seen her family in Afghanistan for 5 years, and said the team was representing all the women not allowed to play sport, adding it's all about the Afghan women back in our country. Very nice touch there from King Charles himself.

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Passenger with the very iconic Alex Warren there. We have now got 8 minutes to go until Helen Mason here for The Love Train from 11 o'clock tonight. And also tonight from 11 o'clock, it's a double whammy in the World Cup from Group C. It's Morocco against Haiti and Scotland, the mighty Scots, up against Brazil from 11 o'clock, concluding Group C. And then that sets us up nicely for 2 o'clock from 2 hours from now, 2 o'clock in the early hours of Thursday morning. It's Czech Republic against Mexico, and it's South Africa against South Korea as well. So lots of football coming your way. And also, if you're not a football fan, there is lots of other sport coming your way from now until next Wednesday, starting tomorrow. It is cricket, and it is, just get me up now, it is live test cricket. It is England against New Zealand from the first day of the third and final test in at Trent Bridge in Nottingham. And also, whilst that's all going on, it is women's ICC World T20 cricket as well, and it is the Netherlands against South Africa from 6:30 p.m. tomorrow night from the Bristol County Ground. So lots to look forward to, and not forgetting as well, there is the golf to look forward to as well this weekend. So lots of sport as always, and I look forward to reflecting on all of it with you next Wednesday night on the Sport and Music Show.

Speak Like a Child, the Style Council here on Fancy Radio from the 1980s. And one of our listeners has got in touch tonight, good evening, with a mystery name, has said, "Come on, Scotland, what's the odds that Andy Robertson is to score against Alison Becker?" That'd be some story, wouldn't it? Andy Robertson obviously leaving Liverpool this summer, going over to play his football next season for Tottenham Hotspur. Can you imagine that? The scenes of him scoring against his former teammate in Alison Becker for Brazil. So that's all we got time for tonight for the Sports and Music Show. Hope you've enjoyed the show, and then thank you very much for your company, and not forgetting to Andy, aka Mr. Christmas, earlier in the show tonight. Very much enjoyed his company, and I'm sure we'll be back on air with him in the next few months as we get closer, a little bit closer to Christmas. But we've got a whole month of July to contend with to get before anything to do with Christmas. And we are just concluding the Sport and Music Show is coming to a conclusion with the news coming out tonight that Olympians will be able to apply for a new grant of $10,000, which is £7,600, for each game they compete in, says the International Olympic Committee. A fund of $140 million will be set aside for each Olympic Games, with the athletes who competed at this year's Winter Olympics the first to be able to apply. Until then, I shall see you next Wednesday night. Have a good week.

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4: From the Sky News Centre at 11. Scotland are just kicking off their attempt to make history against Brazil as they aim to reach the knockout stages of the World Cup for the first time. We go live to Joe Rawson in a fan park in the US.
5: This is it for Scotland, but what a huge task they face, looking to beat the mighty Brazilians for the first time. A draw would be enough to see Steve Clarke's side through to the knockout stages. Ben Gannon-Doak and Lawrence Shanklin are back in the team. The game is just getting underway in Miami.
4: Today's been the UK's hottest ever June day. Temperatures have reached 36 degrees in parts of Surrey and Hampshire. It surpasses the previous June high of 35.6 50 years ago. Meteorologist Steph Galter says it might be the only record that's broken for now.
6: The hottest ever day was 40.3. That was in 2022. And tomorrow will be hotter than today. Will it be that much hotter? I personally don't think we'll get quite that extreme. There's about a 20% chance we'll get to 40 degrees.
4: An inquiry found babies and mothers died because of deeply embedded systematic failures in maternity care in Nottingham. Donna Ockenden, who led the review, says trust bosses were aware of serious issues but failed to take action. Prosecutors claim a man murdered two people he met at a residence for homeless people before dismembering and burning their bodies in Cornish woodland. 40-year-old James Desborough denies murdering Claudio Aquilino and Daniel Coleman in Paramore Woods in Sticker last year. A train driver who died in a crash in Bedfordshire last week had passed a red light signal moments beforehand. Investigators say it was travelling at nearly 50 miles per hour when it hit the back of a stationary train. And meal prep maker Gusto is planning to shut the smaller of its two UK warehouses. 290 jobs at the Clay Lake site in Lincolnshire could be at risk if all production is moved to Warrington in Cheshire. That's the latest. I'm AJ.
7: So time to forget all the stresses of your Wednesday as we wind things down just a little bit here on the Love Train. 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

So as the day draws to a close and we turn the lights down just a little bit lower, if you've not done so already, this is The Love Train here on Fantasy Radio. We'll continue with some of the best love songs ever. Whoa.

0: Thursday's Early Late Show has moved into its summer season, and there are, as you would expect, a few changes. We've got a brand new competition called The Chain. In fact, can we change the theme, please? Just guess the link between the two songs I'll play you. That's The Chain. And Glovebox Classics features summer songs for the season. We'll also have the usual bits and pieces like the 80s Top 10, Al Weber's Chosen Song, The Devices Diary and the End of Show Smoochie. 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

Well, I really hope that you are enjoying some fabulous songs here on Fantasy Radio tonight, and we've got plenty more still to come here on the Love Train.

As we pull our love train into the station then, it's that time to say goodnight here on Fantasy Radio. 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
5: The Sky News Centre at midnight. Scotland are taking on Brazil in their attempt to progress from the group stages of the World Cup for the first time in their history. Live to Joe Rawson now, who's at a fan park in the US.
6: Scotland 0, Brazil 2. It's the Brazilian fans celebrating here. Though Steve Clarke's side have actually acquitted themselves fairly well in Miami, but they were architects of their own downfall in conceding the opening goal, with Scott McKenna caught in possession. Vinicius Junior slotted in after 7 minutes. He doubled the lead in the first half. Injury time, heading in across. It'll take some turnaround for Scotland to get back in this. They're losing 2-0.
5: A red heat health alert warnings into its second day for parts of the UK, with yesterday becoming the UK's hottest ever day in June, hitting 36.1 degrees at Gosport in Hampshire. Many places could see even hotter conditions today. Hundreds of mums and their babies died or were harmed needlessly by systematic failures at a hospital trust in Nottingham. A review of maternity care at the trust found leaders knew about serious issues but failed to take action. Anthony May, the trust's chief executive, has apologised and says it takes accountability seriously.
7: We've published our first ever public accountability statement. We treat professional standards properly. There have been investigations, there are investigations. So we are aware of and focused on accountability, but I completely understand the family's point of view.
5: A man's been arrested on suspicion of murder after a man was found dead at a Bronze Age stone circle during a summer solstice event. 26-year-old Isaac Clare Watt's body was discovered at Nine Ladies in the Peak District on Monday. They're questioning a 41-year-old. Sir Keir Starmer will remain in Parliament as an MP after he steps down as Prime Minister. He's been at a summit in Berlin today, which could be his last outing on the international stage. And it's claimed taking a five-minute walk after every hour is enough to offset the hidden harms of sitting down. That's the latest. I'm

I know you're surprised I'm here. Well, I'm surprised I'm here as well. But then we weren't exactly expecting a night with temperatures like this. So we figured that you might need a spot of company between now and 3 a.m, maybe to help you nod off. I'm not actually sure that's a strong selling point, you know. Anyway, I was just about to say good evening, but it's really good morning now, isn't it? Welcome along to Dan Chisholm with you on Fantasy Radio.

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Starting with the OJs from 1976, exactly 50 years ago, and it was an absolute scorcher that summer. But everybody's been talking about the impact of climate change being the difference now. And crumbs, I tell you, it's been unbearable with that humidity earlier. I nearly said today, yesterday, as it now is. You know what I mean.

Whatever Happened to Donna Lewis? And that song, her biggest hit single, I think, I'm right in saying, and that was I Love You Always Forever. So Dan Chisholm here with you between now and 3am. It's a bit of a one-off special, really, because in view of the heat and just how difficult it's going to be for anybody to get a good night's sleep overnight tonight, it's really just that we considered it might be an idea to provide something to keep you company. Now, the truth of the matter is, I've done this once before, and I did a full 6 hours overnight from 12 till 6 a few years back when it was completely crazy. But I can't do it for a full 6 hours on this occasion simply because, can you believe this? I've got contractors coming to do some work in the garden tomorrow. No, I know. I mean, today. I'll get used to it by 3 o'clock, by which time you'll have nodded off anyway, probably. Hey, by the way, sparing a thought for you if you're working through the night. And this one for you from the Kinks.

The Kinks and Sunny Afternoon, which came out in 1966, I think. Maybe 67, somewhere around there. And, you know, recently, it was top of the physical singles sales chart after all these years. What that means is they've got lots of charts now, and the way they calculate music to make it popular is completely different to how it used to be. But if you go for the physical sales, that's actual sales of singles, that was number one.

17 minutes after midnight. Not that the time bothers us, unless, of course, you're staring at the clock going, oh, I wish I could go to sleep. That was Girls on Film from Duran Duran. They're doing Hyde Park this year. Great lineup as well on that big gig in London. Noel Rogers and Chic, amongst others. Dan Chisholm here on Fantasy Radio. We're here through till 3 a.m. with this show. Here's Dia Matrona.

is a brilliant single. I love it. And taken from a very fine album as well. The band, if you've not come across them before, they're called Dear Matrona. I think it's Matrona. It could be Matrona. But there's only one end, so you work it out for yourself. And that was Magic Spell. Fantasy Radio on 97FM across DAB in West Wiltshire. And we're also on your favourite app and online at fantasyradio.co.uk. Now, if you're a football fan, amongst other things, let's not concentrate on the World Cup just for the moment. Let's concentrate on the big news. If you are a Swindon Town fan, for example, and certainly if you are a fan of one of the football clubs in the EFL. It's fixtures day later on today. I can't remember whether it's 9, 10 or 11, but anyway, at some point today, the fixtures are out. I don't get too excited about this year because I could be looking forward to a trip to Bromley, amongst others, and the less said about that, the better.

Tina Charles, and that is Dance Little Lady Dance. I'm just laughing because I've just noticed I've got a few messages on Facebook, including one from the man who presents the album collection on Saturday night, Bob Lawrence, on From 8 in the Evening. He says, will you be wearing that hat over here?

Savage Garden. I'll dedicate that to the people coming to work in mine later on today. Dear oh dear. And that was Truly, Madly, Deeply. So I'm sure you've no doubt heard that it reached 36.1 in Gosport in Hampshire during the course of yesterday. In Devizes, we managed to get up to a high of 34 degrees at one point. And this is the bit that really does your head in. If you're wondering why you're finding it difficult to sleep at the moment, because the current temperature outside, remember this is night time, 25 degrees. You couldn't make it up, could you? Don't do that, Stevie. There are people trying to sleep. Silly boy.

Stevie Wonder and Signed, Sealed, Delivered. I saw him many years ago now at a gig which was phenomenal because everybody surprised me. They were sitting down and he was playing some great tunes, but that was the one when he played it. Absolutely everybody got up and danced, and it stands the test of time after all these years. Such a great song.

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Dan Chisholm here with you through till 3 in the morning. We're just doing a show to keep you company, just in case you are finding it hard to sleep. Nice to have a little voice just trying to keep you entertained while you're awake. Here's something you may not have heard before by Sia Marley.

a voice. Her name is Sia Marley, and that's her current song called California Rain. By the way, Sia Marley, just before you go, if you have got some, do you think you could send it over? I think we could use a sprinkle here. 90.

Cool and the Gang, who've been making great music since about, what, 1971 or 72? Took ages for them to get recognised in the UK. That one, called Ladies' Night, from around about 1979, if memory is working at this hour of the night, stroke day.

Noah and the Whale and 5 years time. Lovely little tune that. Okay, unbelievably, we're heading towards 1 o'clock and the news. Well, I'm here till three, just in case you've only just joined me and wondering, how come he's on? Well, it's because with it being a hot night, we thought it would be a nice idea for you to have a bit of company, hopefully to give you a bit of a smile. And we play music just in case, really, you need to stay awake as well. So we can't just play the stuff that we'll send you off to sleep. I had people suggesting to me that I could call the programme The Cool Show, or I could call it Chizzy's Chill was another suggestion which came my way. Previously did one like this some years ago and called it The Heat Is On. I think we'd need to say again if we were calling it that. So in the end, after consultation with the management here at Fantasy Radio, we came up with Dan Chisholm Show. Well, it works for me.

class, isn't it, that? Lovely. Dusty Springfield and the Look of Love. And while we've got that sort of a vibe, I'm going to play this especially for Pat Mock, one of our regular listeners. She's having difficulty sleeping, just like others as well. So I thought I'd play this for you. Pat, I want you to imagine that with the heat we've currently got, that you're actually on holiday, the sun is beating down, and you're lying there on your executive yacht. Just, what? No, seriously. Your executive yacht, just absorbing the rays with your pina colada in one hand and that toy boy in the other.

Do you know, I've never looked it up. Is his real name Christopher Cross? I mean, nobody in the right mind would call their new baby boy Chris Cross, would they? Would they? I don't know. Couple of songs to go before we get to the 1 o'clock news here on Fantasy Radio. This is Crosby, Stills and Nash.

Crosby, Stills and Nash with the Marrakesh Express, inviting us to join them all aboard. I don't think so, not in this heat, lads. I'd sort of fry me and my fair skin, well, redhead from my days as a lapsed ginger, as it were. Talk to me. You know, factor 30 is a must for me. Talk to me. You got to cover me with it.

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5: From the Sky News Centre at 1. Scotland have been taking on Brazil as they aim to reach the knockout stages of the World Cup for the first time. Live to Joe Rawson at a fan park in the US.
6: The Scotland World Cup party all but over. They trail Brazil by 3-0 in Miami. A defensive mistake handed Vinicius Junior his first after 7 minutes. He got his second heading in on the stroke of half-time with Matheus Cunha finishing the scoring in the second half. Scott McTominay and Lauren Shankland have come close, but Scotland haven't found the breakthrough. Scotland 0, Brazil 3.
5: Today we'll see the second day of a red heat health warning for parts of the UK, with yesterday becoming the UK's hottest ever June day, hitting 36.1 degrees in parts of Surrey and Hampshire. Many places could see even hotter conditions later. The biggest maternity investigation in NHS history found hundreds of mothers and babies died or were harmed due to systematic failures. Senior midwife Donna Ockenden's report looked into Nottingham's university hospitals. Sarah and Jack Hawkins' daughter's death in 2016 could have been avoided.
7: It was absolutely brutal. You know, when your baby dies, you go home with an empty car seat, but my body had still given birth.
8: There aren't